0: 57. I'm sure you guys are the mental health crisis that we have at holding at the PD. I think we have the bad crisis line saying that there is a Tim Shea or Shade Tim that keeps calling and referencing suicidal ideations.
1: Okay. Pass me something that came by phone to start.
0: I copy, and there's a vet crisis line case number on line 4. If you put that in the phone call, it'll transfer you over to that person.
1: Copy, thank you.

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1: Up Long Tank Avenue, two motorcycles, no trace. First rider will be red over blue jeans, second rider black hoodie and blue jeans.
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0: Copy, show me on scene 1806.
1: 400,
0: go ahead. They're guiding us into the alleyway, and we're back in. Do you want to join us?
1: Copy, we're going to walk it.
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4: was
2: 933.
4: 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Dispatch, 537 traffic. 963, 933, where are you at? 527. 1700 block, highway 34,
2: white, and I'm
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6: Highway 85 northbound, mile marker 266, Adamoda Network. Ocean 78 gray pickup.
2: I copy, right. Clearly 527 dispatch.
5: W 3rd Street Palmer with our temporary 841-8850.
2: Copy. Yes, I have blown up. Walker engine not verifying CAD. Do you have a street cross I could use or mower?
4: Looks like our final stop will be about the 1100 block or 11 on Highway 34, and the plate will be 838-1994 on a white Bay Elantra.
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0: 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Oh, we have RP back on the line. 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
1: Yes, sir.

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1: Ciao, Sanity.
0: Could you put my call back in pending and then put me on a follow-up at 2025 Parkwood Drive?
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1: 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I have your rate.
0: This is Mike 527. I'll be clear shortly. I'm pretty cool over there.
1: Thank you.

0: Fire zone 730, copy on our traffic accident unknown injury, Highway 119 westbound, Little Kang Road 5.
1: 730.
0: Looks like we're going to get a couple of tickets on this, but it looks like a truck lost control, slipped into the ditch, and someone is unresponsive.
1: Copy.
0: Would you like me to go ahead and handle it, just look at them as we get them?
1: Hey.
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0: On the Adam traffic stop with the Black Ford Expedition. Oh, I played Adam Frank, Frank Robert Knight.
1: I copy. What's your location, sir?
0: My apologies. Speaking Allen 168.

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1: 189, copy on the meet.
0: I got it. This bus is like the 2 traffic. What's that, 62? B, Main Street and Todd with Colorado 850 Mary Queen Unit, the white F-150 on a month. Okay.
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0: Seven 700 block 19th Street, Edward Queen, Robert Young, 24, Gray Mazda.
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1: City 5.
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1: My computer just restarted. Can you just show me how to watch, please? Have a good night. 3 minutes after the TA.
0: Copy, 1832. Okay, would you like the restraining order put into pending for you, or do you want it cleared?
1: Dispatch all 2 points. Put it back in pen, please.
0: All 2 points, yeah.
1: Arrival, ending mileage 4997.
0: Agent 33.

0: is vaginal at 86. Oh, yeah, 86. Can you show me around to the Milton skate park for a traffic complaint? Skate park.
1: Just past 11:39, got there, plate.
0: 11:39, go ahead.
1: Charles Harry William, Union 49, on his black at Sorrento.
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1: Howdy, unit. Be advised, medical setting to 9-3-5, Wilson 55, for a 65-year-old female conscious breathing who is sick. 456. John 73, dispatch status.
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2: 13.
1: Yes, sir, would you like checks later on your detail?
2: No, ma'am, but thank you.
1: 1836. Clearly 1335, dispatch letter. Clearly 1355, dispatch letter.
2: Perfect.
1: Copy you.

0: Oh, sorry, the computer is not.
1: Please examine for me. Thank you.
0: I can mute you. John Sunny will through dispatch.

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1: Dispatch, pound sound 841. I don't believe 813 is on duty.
0: Hi, Javi. I'm showing him logged in and attached to the policy 36846. I need to just advise the sergeant of an update and a call. Can you advise?
1: 813 on, not 31. I think there's a comm issue there.
0: 813, for the meet at the Jawtown Heights Behavioral Health, it looks like the RP is calling back, starting to get a little bit upset and requesting to somebody ASAP.
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0: 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Can you log in Utah plate Tom 992 Lincoln Boy?
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2: One Hundred One Wolf Drive with Frank, Paul, John, Nora 78. Can you start me a second?
1: I have the 100 block of the street.
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0: Officer 3.
1: We Highway 5, Canada 80. I'll be out with Iowa, Queen Charles Paul, 74.
0: Okay.

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1: East Army, thank you.
0: Have a break. County NG.
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2: 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Thank you.
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0: Press. I copy. Thank you, Rick. 4-5-6-9.
2: I was part of like the Rick Queen Robert Young. What?
0: Confirm your location.
3: The address is actually going to be 2935 Green Acres. Trailer B21. Directly with it.
2: That's part of IGP.
0: Hi, Gabby. Copy, thank you. Lockwood 115, dispatch.
1: 115.
0: Yes, sir. For that plate, I only have registration to a Brian Lazar party. Do you have some vehicle information I can pass on to the tow?
4: President's 191, dispatch.
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0: Copy.
3: 191.
0: Address is not validating. Can you just confirm it one more time for me, please?
3: It's going to be Green Acres, 2935, trailer B21.
0: I copy. That's not validating in my system.
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0: Thank you.

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1: Hey, 6-2, go ahead.
0: Looks like this is coming in from a safe to tell referencing a TikTok that was made about child abuse.
1: I copy. Attach me. I'll take a look at it.
0: I copy. Alt 203, dispatch.
2: Cool.
0: Copy.

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1: 561, clear me, scan them.
2: 590, attach me to 561.
0: 59561, it's going to be a male suspect involved who got stabbed. Rick. They were stabbed in the chest, no further information at this time. Lockwood 115, dispatch.
2: 115.
1: 561.
0: TNR towing approximately 20 minute ETA.
2: Copy, thank you.
0: 1854. 1854.
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0: Okay.

0: 16. Yes, another location.
1: Okay, it looks like the RP is telling the male to go to the bus stop. We do have a male who's stabbed and he's running down 11th at this time. Male in a gray sweater. Arsenal 730, dispatch.
0: 730.
1: And Northside Towing en route for the Nissan Rogue, approximately 20 minute ETA. You guys code 4?
0: Hey, code 4.
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0: 4-9-1-2.
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4: 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It's been an hour and a half since they were released.
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6: You can see Mr. Ernest Manozo.
5: Hey, for Ernest Cirillo. You should advise Northside that the tow is going to be for a Chevy Silverado inoperable. It hasn't been logged in the call yet.
1: I copy.
2: Do we have direction yet?
1: 459, it looks like they are coming back. Unknown DOT.
7: I'm a blue hoodie from Team Lapping headed eastbound, northeast.
0: 462 Vandenberg at 17. We're going to be at the 400 block of Lunu.
7: It's going to be a male in a blue hoodie, lasting Mammoth Avenue, 3rd Street, headed north east.

0: Walter, do you dispatch?
1: 230.
2: Possible suspect, Hispanic male, wearing blue hoodie, last seen northwest from the diving location, unknown time frame.
0: The driver should be there in 10 to 15 minutes. Looks like they got stuck helping Kingsburg with their rollover, but they should be pulling up soon.
1: Thank you, thank you.
3: Back 409, we have two stab wounds, Chesfield, the flood.
0: Thank you, coming.

0: Okay, so we got a citizen who said that he's still running westbound in between 3rd Street and 4th Street from, what's going to be 13th Avenue. The citizen saying that the guy was wearing a black hoodie, black hat, black backpack, and he was running westbound through this alley looking.
1: Dispatch, well, 261. 261. Can you tell me off my computer's crashing? Okay.
2: Units from 590, I'm getting description of a gray and a black backpack.
0: Let's go ahead and get a drone in this block area that I just described.
3: Dispatch, Kingsburg 621 traffic.
1: Kingsburg 621, go ahead.
0: So it's going to be between 13th Avenue, 14th Avenue, between 3rd and 4th Street. Let's go ahead and throw up that drone.
3: We're going to be in the 12,000 block, Weld County Road 49 with Colorado. Edward Mary Mary Sam 88. That'll be a black Ford.
2: Did they give you a time lapse?
1: 18:59.
0: Yeah, he said it was like a few seconds ago.
2: Copy.
1: Clearly 472 dispatch.
2: What?
1: Would you guys like a clear channel?
4: Dispatch, it was clear channel. Yeah.
1: Time copy break.
4: Okay, clear.
1: Clearly one is a clear channel, 19.
3: 472,
1: go ahead. Go ahead. We're able to establish a perimeter from all main points.
3: Lockley 115,
1: units on scene status.
3: Go for it, thank you.
2: We're getting more updated information. I've seen in the 1500 block alley between 3rd and 4th Street about 10 ago. 536 is about to send picture.
1: 1900.
4: Okay, I copy. RZ is the DFR and route of RZ.
2: Yeah, last known description I think is going to be a Hispanic male hoodie, possible black mask.
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2: 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My lady's in that gray hoodie, black backpack, possible light blue hat, blue jeans.
3: 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Traffic 14th Main with Colorado 10 Tag, 851-854.
1: Okay.
5: 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Lady with the pink backpack is involved. Just going to be held for questioning.

0: They're an officer in the 1000 block of 4th Street with a female with a pink backpack.
1: Hey, sir, I'm assuming you find me.
0: Copy. Hey, that email's been sent out. 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
3: 0960 dispatch. Can I show you advice of a noise complaint at 151 Talbot Drive?
2: April.
3: Thank you, 1904. All 203 dispatch out.
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0: 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Thank you, Beth. 2422, dispatch.
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0: 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Alright, first William Robert Robert, mean boy Robert Ocean, 72 NFL.
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1: Okay.
0: We'll be out at 1601.
1: Happy. Luckily, 108, 115 status.
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0: 1922.
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0: Evan, that one copy on the check will be in at 3309 11th off.
1: Five one, go ahead.
0: Looks like 180 and 181 attached. We got an open line with people arguing in a female crash. This is a 911 only phone. It's a phase 2 location with 6 meters of accuracy.
1: I copy. Leave me in service.
0: I copy.
1: Dispatch slash 421 traffic.
0: Sirens 421.
1: Colorado personalized Robert Adam Edward Lincoln Ida Tom Young. 3.
0: Confirming Wilkes Avenue 73 and Wilkes Avenue 23.
1: Yeah, confirm.
0: Copy.
1: So that's a good 565.
0: 565.
1: PD with one female witness.

Windsor University Advised Medical is en route to the main event center at 4455 North Fairgrounds Avenue for a 20-year-old female, consciousness unknown. She is bleeding. It looks like an employee fainted. Area 1925.

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0: 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Fire zone 730, units on scene, status?
1: Code 4.
0: 1926.

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1: Alt 273.
0: I'll be Highway 85, Carrot 6. I'll be out with Frank Fall Queen Lincoln 99.
1: 1927. Oh, yeah, Queen, can you confirm your badges for that traffic stop?

dispatch agency is detained suspicious. They're 15, suspicious, in high school, and they reported the halo alarms going off in the school.

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1: Kingsburg 610.
0: And County Road 14 with David Sam John 055. John, I don't trust.

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1: Fine.
0: Hey, do we still need a third gentleman?
1: Negative. This much more I'm having, you can release the channel.
2: Hi, copy break. Crew one is code for NT-34.
3: Dips for 6-10, correction on the plate, OB Ocean, St. John, 055.
1: 400 is code 4.
2: I copy.

0: 各位好，您继续说。
1: Is that for 592?
0: Abram, sir, would you like a back?
1: Yes, please.
0: My copy, great. Thanks for going before I see you touch, thank you. Really, 567 this much? Here's some 710 this much. Yes, sir. Did you have an RP call back in? We are adding medical at this time.
1: 710.
2: Copy.
0: I copy. I have a bird alarm holding at 12636 Lake Terrace Street. May I show you advice for now? Well, 230, copy on a loud part at River Valley Village, 10910 Turner Boulevard, Lot 137.
1: Neighborhood interest.
0: 1936.
1: Well, 230, copy, looking at
0: 1936. Lot 415, copy on an animal complaint at Jewel Street, Fletcher Avenue.
1: 1-8-7, please.
0: I copy. It looks like it'll be for a German Shepherd and Malinois that are chasing vehicles.
1: I got her. Thank you.
0: 1937.

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1: Thank you, baby.

0: Civilians from Company of Hills and Partners at 8th Ave and 6th Street. There's two kids throwing rocks at cars.
1: 514, I'm headed that way. I'll advise.
0: Hi, copy. I'll get you back right.
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0: Civilian inspector, 514 on vandalism in progress at 8th Avenue and 6th Street.
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2: Merlin and New Liberty with Colorado 570, John Lincoln Henry.
0: Can I keep number? Clearly, Robert. Hi, Debbie. Would you like me to add a case number? Clearly 5-9, clearly 5-4, just advising this house to upgrade to a disturbance of Hinsburg. Another RP called in, stated a female went in and said there was a guy after her with a gun. She went outside and there was no one there.
3: Sorry, 862
0: dispatch.
4: 892.
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0: Can I show you something in the FPD? 1921.
3: Hey, firm, show me a bias. I'll take it up here in a minute.
0: Hi, W321.
1: 514, I believe this is going to be the same juvenile associated to the chapel being. Can you dupe them?
0: Hi, copy.

0: I'm going to. I'm going to.
1: Mr. Forrest, I'm sorry.
0: Clear Sam, say Shannon, please. Metro Radio. Yeah, calling. Your volume is low.
1: First on the 734, can you attach me to a burglary alarm? I'm in the area.

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0: 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We're in front of 4 through 11th Avenue.
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3: Highway southbound, County Road 14.5 with Colorado Charles Mary William X-ray 42.
2: 1946.
0: Dispatch 544.
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3: Correction on the plate. It's going to be Colorado Charles Mary William King 42.
0: Being 592, remain contact. One of those RPs outside the laundromat.
1: 1946.

0: Three.
1: Really 468, unit to back. Copy a mental health crisis. 555-129th Street, unit 17.
2: They're calling you on audible with wind. Okay.
0: Question officer 384.
1: Okay. It's like a tenant called the RP asking why there are people she can't see living there.
2: My apologies, sir. You're completely covered by wind.
3: Okay.
1: Available unit 468, mental health crisis, 5551 29th Street, unit 500.
0: Just left my confusion.
2: 329.
0: Right, suspicious syndrome.
1: 468, dispatch.
3: 468.
1: I'll get you next available, and do you want me to see if that Chris Warner can assist?
0: That's what, 734, lock up late.
2: 734, go ahead.
3: Yeah, I would like to buy a phone.
1: Copy, 949.
0: Copy, Adam Robert Woodward, William 70.
2: I copy, thank you, sir. Personal 710 dispatch.
0: 710.
2: Was it
0: 933
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0: 7? 933 code
2: 4. I have an animal complaint holding at Barefoot Lake Parkway and Lake Terrace Lane for, it looks like a bird stuck in a tree, hanging on the tree. May I show you advice for now?
0: Is this 5717 technique to the stuck bird?
2: I copy, thank you, sir. Kingsburg 610 status.

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0: A41, RP is reporting child neglect, saying little brother has autism and their mother didn't feed him or bathe him.
1: A41, copy. 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
0: 1952.

0: 719, this is Alfredo. Severance 419, flash status.
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0: Roger 559, dispatch.
2: Dispatch, Roger 531.
0: 531, go ahead.
1: I'm double to 428. We'll be contacting a male that is into the shop list on the south side of the Walmart parking lot.
0: Available unit to back Severance 419, traffic stop at Autobahn Boulevard and Teller Street, not answering traffic stops.
2: I'm still on the line with the caller for the news on Walmart.
3: 421 in route.
0: Negative. Copy 421.
2: Thanks.
0: Copy. Would you like me to show you advice on the meet?
2: Yeah, that's fine. Thank you.
0: 1934.
1: That's right. Mm-hmm. 492.
0: Okay.
1: Dispatch, Severance 419.
3: If there's anyone available, you have them attached and meet up with 544.
0: Severance 419.
1: Yes, ma'am. I'm code 4 on this.
0: I copy break. Severance 421, did you copy break?
3: Hey, for me, keep your mouth back in service.
0: Copy, thank you. Available unit to Greeley 544 at the Peak Gregory LLC Coin Laundry, 800 Greeley Mall.
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0: 230.
3: 502.
0: Copy.
4: To revise the traffic plate, to revise the Wyoming State Patrol and CST, and then cleared out.
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3: Dispatch, what's your
0: 210. Clearly 547, dispatch.
5: Slow process. Just go ahead and change the address to that 24th Street call, and myself and 230 will be in route.
0: 547. Yes, sir. Just confirming you're at the Walmart on 47th Avenue, is that correct?
1: Negative. We're in detail at Walmart South.
2: Dispatch, how's it going?
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7: It's going to be 9th Street, 22nd Avenue, with Adam Lincoln, Vivian, Sam, Henry Edward. It's going to be on a black GMC.

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1: 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Captain 256.
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2: Hi, Trudy. Clear the taxi to Reading, can you dispatch Jonas? John 23.
1: Can you clear me up my call and tell me to the meet?
2: Yes, sir. Okay,

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1: 502-54-203. 208.
0: Yeah, Highway 1 in front of Waffle House, a tower to temporary 7790260 on a green Ford Explorer.
2: Dispatch for 556 Motors says. Roger, 556 Motors, says Colorado, Gotti, hello. With Colorado 825 Roberts. 8 Queen, I believe.

0: 37-33 Saddleshook.
1: Go for it.
0: 20. Call up in 330 Saddleshook.
1: Go for it.
0: 20-3.

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1: 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Thank you, Monique.
0: Standing by.

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This is for a transfer aired at 2007.

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0: Can you deploy me out at the Pines of Southmore? Attach the set units and 456 to the clear channel and possibly a stabbing suspect here.
1: I copy, Ray. Clearly one is a clear channel at 2208.

0: harder for you to let us know when you have a drone overhead as well?
1: ETA, 1 minute.
0: Copy. We're basically going to be in the northwest corner of the apartments.
1: Copy.
2: We're seeing that reference to you.
0: Directly north with a green blanket on, black hat, red shirt, and the blue jeans. Standing in front of apartment or two.
2: Okay, I copy. I'm just to the east of them.
1: Evans, 181 units on scene, sir. Come for. Tuesday.
2: Dispatch, House 7841, what's this?
1: House 7841, go ahead.
0: He's with, I think, three others, one just inside, number two. There's two still outside with him.
2: 700 block of Southeast Hyatt Road with Colorado Fleet, Edward Paul Queen, Young 41 on a white Chevy. Okay, I'm out of sight, but I'm just to the right of that building.
1: I got you.
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1: I got you.

0: Sounds like for one.
1: He's now kind of standing in the middle. Who was that walking up?
2: That's me. I'm just on the other side of the street.
1: Okay.

0: همه جذابه.
1: There's four in the drones here too.
0: Okay, if we want to go ahead and move up then.
2: That's Hudson 256.
3: Hudson 256.
2: Cathy's crashed on me. Can you hear me, Kate, please? Okay, I'm walking up from the east.
3: Eva.
0: He's trying to leave to the west.
3: 256, your case number is going to be 0846, again 0836.
2: Thank you.
3: 512.
0: To the west. Okay, we've got him prone out.

0: Chicago 431.
1: 472, we have one in custody. How far you miss you?
2: Chicago 431, how's the rate?
0: Do crime and stand, please.
2: Crew letters confirm 2013. Copy. Downtown 839 dispatch.
0: 839.
2: Two Lillian, Crown Crawford, a disturbance at 430 13th Avenue. I have a meet on the screen. Looks like it came from Jamestown Public Works. It's going to be East Larimer County Road 16 and Southeast I-20 Branch Road. It looks like one of the lights is not cycling properly. Do you want me to attach you to that and I'll advise you,
0: CDOT?
2: Thank you. 2013.
1: 284-472, we believe it's
0: going to be out. Repeat the last. 54551, tag 3.
2: Two Lillian, it's the current copy of a disturbance at 430 13th Avenue. It's going to be a physical family disturbance at the time between a 13-year-old and a 30-year-old. 514. 514, the mother is hitting her sister at this time. The mother is 30 years old, hitting the 13-year-old sister. 514, copy. I'll get you back, Mike. Lillian, it's my crew, 914 on a food family disturbance, 430 13th Avenue.
3: I have 82, I'll be clearing shortly.
2: Copy, thank you, sir.

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2: 556, RP stated they saw on the ring camera someone with a mask come to the door and then run back call.
3: County Road 21 and County Road 70. It's going to be called by Flight Frank David, Victor 71, being on a Ford Escape.
2: Copy.
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0: 733.
3: Can you confirm that address? I'm not showing it in this valley.
0: Dispatch call 213 traffic.
1: Apparently, it's like really bad. 200 traffic stop. 200 block 22nd Street. Not responding to status checks.
2: Parsing several call.
1: Thank you.
0: Affirm, it's 6979 Somerset. Sam Union. Mary Mary. Edward Robert. Sam Edward Tom.
1: I copy. Thank you, sir.
4: Southbound 925 mile marker 236. Cindy Frank Norbert, 965.
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5: Dispatch 509. 502 is code 4. I have him on body cam.
1: Hi, copy break. Clearly 567, you copy direct. Copy, thank you all. Roger 556, just for information. It looks like it'll be reference to a light colored SUV with a male in his 20s, wearing a white baseball cap and a bandana with a gray t shirt. 2018.

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0: Looks like VDOT advised that intersection will not be their jurisdiction. 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
1: Negative. 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Thank you.
0: Thank you, sir. 25. Town 715. 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
2: Dismissed, left in 323 traffic.
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0: Car 10-835-7200 and final stop will be south on South Denver.
1: I got it. Just confirm, is this 323 or 335 for that traffic stop?
2: What's that, 323?
1: 323. Copy, thank you.
0: This is Sean's 841.
1: 841.
3: 86, go ahead.
2: Can I reassure you guys with check while being on the screen? It looks like the RP is, wanting to talk about his ex-wife. However, it looks like he's requesting to cancel.
4: Can you show me or attach me to that meeting? I'll be on screen. I'm going to try to address the stop sign myself real quick.
1: If I want to copy, thank you. Multi-1-3, dispatch status.
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7: Northbound Highway 85 at County Road 6, Colorado 571, Zebra Queen Victor on an orange Camaro.
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0: Can I copy to human? Yes, ma'am. I have a noise complaint holding at 2530 Bearberry Lane, apartment 18204. May I show you guys for now?
2: Paper.
0: 2025.
3: April. 1, 2, 3, 6, 8, 8, 8, 8, 8, 8, 8.
0: Just covering 841, sir.
3: For my apologies.
0: Thank you, sir. 756, dispatch, Beth. 756,
3: go forward.

0: Any related to crime copy on an animal attack at 511 East 24th Street? Dispatch. 1360, you can show me your route to the animal complaint. I copy, thank you. And just advising, the RP did not request medical also, and this happened 10 to 15 minutes ago.
1: Okay.
0: 26.
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2: Well, 100 block 22nd Street, David Lincoln home, Charles, on a blue sedan.
0: I copy, thank you.
3: Yes, dispatch, block 203, traffic.
0: Hold 203.
3: Highway 5, Jackie Ann, be out with Wyoming truck plate 254, Charles Rock.

0: Cruise has secured its first status.
1: Go for
0: it. Cruise has secured its first status. Cruise 472, dispatch status.
2: Four 72, I'm code 4, thank you.
0: Well, please report dispatch status. Happy, thank you.

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0: Sure. We need to find that was en route to the PD, please.
1: Will you update the address to 206 Grand Teton Road, I believe that'll be county.
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2: Copy. Johnson 815 dispatch. Okay. I have a mental health crisis, 1840 Chesapeake Circle. Are you sure you're wise?
1: Can you go into details, sir?
2: It looks like son is making statements of self-harm. Looks like he's born in 2009. Looks like he's going to be in the kitchen. I don't have access to weapons.
1: Copy. Show me advice for now. Can you see if there's a car responder on?
2: Affirm. And I also have an animal complaint. Highway 34 Colorado Boulevard. May I show you advice of that?
1: Thank you.
2: Copy. Affirm, I've got that attached to your call.

0: 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I'm coordinating with North, and I'll get you who's going to be able to respond.
1: Thank you much, ma'am. 2036. 3842 slash S. 2037.

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2: 400.
1: I'll send Tom Stanley 39, dispatch. Yes, sir. Do you feel like 10 minutes extra at the hospital?
2: Thank you. Thank you. Hey, 39, I'll assess when I get through. Reach out.
1: I copy. Would you like no checks or 30 minutes extended? I copy. So would you like her to start by phone?
2: Never. Sweetie, 30 to 45 minutes.
1: Yes, sir. I copy. Car's run to 702. 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
0: Copy direct. Thanks.
1: Come in. Need 256 dispatch status.
2: 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Dispatch 7421 traffic.
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2: 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Edward Lincoln, Ida, Frank, Ida, Sam, Charles. County Road 72 and County Road 23.

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0: 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I'll have her advise you to start by phone. 20431 status.
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1: B39, we're in with unit 205. I'm code 4 right now. He's by himself and he's already in custody.
0: Copy. I'm going to reattach tomorrow on the call line.
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3: On that traffic hazard, they're just at the edge of our jurisdiction on I-25. Can you go to my state,
2: please? Ethan, would you like state to handle?
0: It's going to be Ponderosa Drive and Lowland Street. A Colorado passenger, Baker King Charles, Charles 98, via white Ford pickup.
3: Yes, please, thank you.

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1: 253.
0: I see a CNI who's tenant. They say that they'll be get it on the board for them. Do you want me to go ahead and close it out on our end?
1: Yes, please. Thank you.
0: 243.
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3: Okay, send me that.
0: 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It looks like they may have left southbound McTavish.
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0: 2045.

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1: 502.
0: Hi, we're 85 northbound on marker 266. Adam Young, Mary Edward, Robert Charles, Ray Honda.
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0: It's 963 on the traffic stop, not me.
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0: 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John 715.
1: John 715.
0: You can clear that animal complaint. I'm driving in the area and I don't see the animals.
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0: We'll be pulling into the Burger King parking lot. 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
0: 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Controls, Edward Way, red sedan.
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0: Dispatch 527 traffic. 527. 1400 block of 10th Street with Edward Queen and Robert 014 on a black Toyota Corolla.
1: Okay. That's well. Here's one. Can I get a second, Regina? I have a male walking up to my traffic stop. Tan jacket, khaki orange. Happy break.
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2: Oh, 213, you can clear out the traffic complaint since state's been notified.
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2: Yes, ma'am. I'll contact her via phone right now. You can attach me and show me the movie Greeley Clear.
1: I copy. Thank you so much. Me 256, dispatch.
0: 256, go ahead.
1: Uh, 3626 only validates as a block range. I just want to confirm it's 3826 versus 3626.
0: Confirm it is 38, I apologize.

0: 7th units, be advised, medical is en route to Bruce's Bar at 123 First Street for a 60-year-old male conscious and breathing with a fall, air at 21. 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
2: Can I help you? Yes, we're just advising. Reference the AOA we have on our squeeze 34 bypass East 11th Avenue. Welder's now saying we can cancel. Would you like me to clear it off our screen?
4: Yes, please.
2: 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Thank you, sir.

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0: 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RP is wanting to chat about a previous call. We should talk to the morgue in the hospice center and want to chat with an officer about it.
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1: 894, go ahead.
0: Well, County Road 19, well, County Road 46, with an unreadable plate on a red sedan.
1: Okay.
2: Dispatch, all 223 traffic.
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3: County Road 6, Highway 85, Edward Charles King, David 32. Should be a black truck.
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3: County Road 34 and County Road 17 with Colorado Temp 8236931 on A10 GMC.
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0: 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The correction, it is the 3000 block 23 of Industrial Parkway, not entered. Just check.
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0: Engine is advised medical en route to Murphy's at 10-12 37th Street for a 45-year-old male, conscious and breathing. This is for a stroke, 32-24.

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2: Nine South 20th Street with 850-7851 on a gray affinity.
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0: 네, 발표하겠습니다. Edible Tenor 49 at ISS with Colorado. David Richard Viking 02.
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0: Hey, subject to a noise complaint, Wharf Street, 27th Avenue. My dog's been left outside for 2 hours and constantly barking.
1: Hope you can attach me and show me around.
0: I have it.
1: Being 1100 block of South Denver, with Colorado, Charles, Tom, Sam, 767 on a white Tacoma.
0: 2141.
2: This is 527 traffic.
0: 527.
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1: This is left in 323.
2: Hey, 1000 block of 23rd Ave, with Boy Adam, George, Charles, Henry, Zebra, Robert, on a blue Honda Civic.
0: Go ahead. Hi, copy.
1: Christian on the plate, Charles, Tom, Charles, Zebra,
0: 67. Hi, copy. 10961, Spanish Ship.
1: 64.
0: Oh, Francis. Johnson name, copy on a meet at 4151 Ronald Reagan Boulevard.
1: Yeah.
0: Is there any might be able to disregard? It looks like they're requesting contact specifically from 15.
1: Copy.
0: Okay, great. Johnson, I'm 05 touch. Okay. I have this meet hold for you, specifically 4151 Ronald Reagan. May I show you advice?

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2: Call 214, respond on a disturbance to a 1 Cave Avenue.
1: Go ahead.
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0: Go ahead.
1: Ma'am, 2144.
2: Murphy's reporting that his mom and dad are physically fighting. The RP is crying. It looks like the mom is drunk and hitting dad, and he's trying to...
0: Copy, show me in route.

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1: Officer, sir.
0: That's 2-5-2 traffic. Do you attach me to that?
1: Thank you.

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1: Officer, sir.
0: That's World 252 traffic. So you're gonna attach me to that.
1: Hi, traffic. 252.
0: I'm on Highway 85 and 37th Street with Report Victor Union 18 Black Kia.
1: Howdy.
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2: Quay Street and 23rd Avenue with 846-40141. Great Pontiac. One occupant.
1: Eastward 621, copy on a meet at 210 South Street. Kevin.
3: 621, go ahead.
1: 621, it's for an RP that is requesting a civil standby to get her belongings.
3: Copy, thank
1: you. Wondering if the advised medical is not supposed to employ health and rehab, 710 3rd Street for a 72-year-old female conscious and bleeding with a choking incident that's requesting to be transferred. Area 2146. Copy. And just for information, it looks like she'll be currently at the PD.
3: Copy.
1: 2146.
2: 214, 8311. Do you need additional?
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1: See you 250.
2: I think we're good for now. I'll let you
4: know. Off of Potter Ridge Drive at QT. Go for
0: it. Copy. Dispatch all 222 on scene.
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1: Go for it.
0: Copy, thank you. 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
0: Oh, 203, copy our shots fired away from Turkey Trail.
2: 561.
0: Yes, sir, would you also like 45-minute text while you're at the hospital?
1: An animal complaint at Bucky's for a found chihuahua. May I usually advise, are you good for?
2: I don't need any checks.
0: Right, that's clear.
1: Copy, thank you. 2149.
0: Alt 203, copy on the shots fired at 355 Cherokee Trail.
3: Yeah.
0: Looks RP heard a bit out west of Relation.
3: Okay. I'll be on.
0: 20.

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0: 7291, dispatch status.
1: I'm going to be out with a black truck, speed of 114. I'm not pursuing him. I got to be able to catch him, but and this is your, if you just put me on that for a moment.
2: 191, go for
0: it. That's the affirm, sir. Well, 252, dispatch status. 25.
3: 452.
0: 2151.
1: Just American 85.
0: American 85, go ahead.
4: Skinny Highway 60, Highway 257, Colorado Vanity Plate, Sam Lincoln Ocean, Charles 4, Robert. It's going to be a gray Honda.

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0: Are you available to assist Greeley on a call disturbance at 2405 20 Street?
1: I'm leaving Johnstown. Could you advise 105?
0: I copy. I'll get them on GPC.
1: This is personal Wi-Fi.
0: Good.
1: You can attack through the path to start 125th Street, and I will go on and head that way.
0: Copy. I read your status wrong. I didn't realize you were available, but I'll get you a test.
1: You're fine. Can you please show me the room to really clean it?

0: 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Where's Frank? Crew 1368, dispatch status.
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0: Good boy, thank you. All 222, good copy.
1: Can I have medical respond to my location for a 34-year-old male conscious breathing with that injury?
0: Copy, is that code 4 and is it routine or urgent?
1: Code 4, routine.
0: All right, copy.

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1: Copy.
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4: Go ahead.
3: 23rd Avenue, 10th Street. It's going to be a silver Jaguar. Edward Queen, Sam. Sam 78.
1: I got another shot fired holding on the screen at 627 Ash Jasmine. Show your voice. 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
0: 502.
2: Highway 34 eastbound, mile marker 109. Tom, Ida, Nora, George, Adam, 2, Mary, black sedan.
1: Dispatch, I'm going to traffic.
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5: Center block 37th Street with 846-2870 on a block on the feet and start me a second, please.
3: This 700 block of 20th Street with Texas plate Victor Paul Lincoln 4628 on a white Jeep SUV.
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6: This is 7177.
1: 177. 10960, units are back on a traffic accident with injuries at Annapolis Drive and Highland Meadows Parkway. Copy on a burglary alarm at 5307 20th Street in Greeley, the road construction.
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3: 2202.
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0: Injury is for a child. Looks like he's got a minor injury to his elbow.
3: Right, copy.
0: 22.
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3: Highway 85 northbound at the 250 Edward David Davis, number 9A.
0: Sorry. Greeley 24, can you touch on us? 04. Copy again.

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1: Can you get an update on where the location of the accident's at? I'm at this location, nothing here.
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1: 841.
0: Can you serve me a second for this?
1: Let me break. The Uli unit to assist Johnstown 841 on a traffic stop at the Bucky 521 Nugget Road. The Uli unit to assist Johnstown 841 on a traffic stop at the Bucky 5201 Nugget Road.
2: 829 en route.
1: Copy.

0: 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Okay, 894, go ahead.
1: Dispatch, I'm 171 traffic.
0: 171. Well, County Report 6 in Dove Valley with Colorado Edward Queen Sam Frank 91 on a blue chief.
1: 30 Bass, Sagebrush Boulevard, K. Robert Nora, John 3-8. KSL, no, no.
0: My apologies, you have a little bit of background. Wilt County Road 46, is that correct? Confirm your crossover 35, please.
2: Yes, Wilt County Road 46 in Dove Valley.
0: Thank you, ma'am.
1: Thank you. This is Sagebrush Boulevard.
0: I copy, thank you.
3: 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You can clear both you, Sam.
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1: Looks like engine 403 is at REA Parkway and Highlands Meadows Parkway. Looks like it turns into Annapolis Drive. Not sure why Chad picked it up that way. I copy.
0: Copy. Thank you.
1: You're welcome. Evans 182 status. Go for it. Copy. Right. All 214 and triple C status.
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1: Good.
0: First place, Indiana, Colorado. Boyd, Charles, Zebra, David, 9. Great. Second, Indiana, Colorado. David, Mary, Ida, Charles, 7.
1: Copy that. First plate was the Zebra, Frank. Flap on 916 status.

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0: Can you be coming out the Burgo? I'm trying to get a missing person.
2: 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Myself and Azer are going to be out at the approach to 531st Street. 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
1: I got.
0: The special ones are going to 60 with us for it.
1: Copy. Alright, so 734 and 33, copy on a trespass in progress at 6891 Utica Avenue.
3: 734.
1: 7177 dispatch. 734, 730, HRP has a vehicle driving onto the property with a trailer, stopping and loading items, break. RP is currently seeing this through cameras.
0: We're good for 177.
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0: Firestone units responding to the trespassing press. Looks like one suspect's going to be a white male, mid to late 30s, dark long sleeve shirt, and blue jeans. Oh, did I get it? That is.
1: Sounds ready for a copy. Four, thank you.
0: Thank you, 12. Question 12.
1: This is Firestone 10-1. Just confirming the RP is owner of the property. Dispatch, Windsor 959.
0: Go ahead.
1: Coming on scene with 960.
0: Oh, that's a negative. It looks like it's going to be from a surveillance company. Copy.
1: Okay, copy.
0: Crazy 527, this is Thomas.
1: Good luck.
0: Copy. Firestone units on the trespass in progress. Looks like we're looking for a silver SUV with a trailer. It looks like it should be a U-Haul on it, smaller trailer.
1: Copy. 3 copy.
0: Copy, break. Deployment 431, status.
1: Good morning.
0: 2212.
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3: We have made a response to our location for a 60-year-old male, heavily intoxicated. 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
0: Copy. 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
1: 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I won't have a cussie.
3: Conscious breathing, no bleeding.
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0: Clearly 582 dispatch, Thomas.
1: Take that east entrance off of 15 there. I'll let them know there. Give me a call real quick.
0: Clearly 582 dispatch, Thomas.
1: Code 4.
0: Copy, thank you.
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0: 210.
1: We're going to be clearing the building here today. There's no need for a clear sale.

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0: 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We're code 4. I'm going to have another location change here for you in a sec. 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
5: Highway 34, eastbound mile marker 109, David Edward Young, Henry 83, motorcycle.
0: Report, you can clear my friend has been attached to the animal complaint en route.
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0: 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Arson 733, copy on immediate, 6350, Snowberry Avenue.
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0: I'm attached. I copy, we still have him on the line, would you like him transferred?
1: Hey, fine, thank you.
0: 582, 583, there's a male at the park with RP, he hit her in the face. I copy.
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0: Go ahead.
1: 906, up traffic, 85 North, now 251, Charles, I had Charles, Union 3-4.
2: I believe this place is going to be Colorado 125, Paul, Frank, or Edward Ocean.
0: Copy. Currently 582 units responding, disadvising the RP said that the male is there with her and won't let her report. She was throwing her words as well. Break.
4: Colorado, Edward, Nora, Union, Queen, 44, and Queen, ARO, please.
0: People stated that if she disconnected, it was not her fault and then hung up, unable to reach her again.
1: 582, copy for both.
0: Happening. Here are always going to be a Daryl Timoklopo at 6099 County Road 20.
4: I got it.
0: Sorry, just wait. Hi, you're still in 717 dispatch.

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0: 250, please show me the phone. It's clear. Thank you.
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2: Just mentioned the 171.
1: 171. Just mentioned 1715.
2: That's going to be 125, Paul Frank Ocean.
1: Hi, man. Copy. Can you clear 841 noise complaint off the board? 871-171, that's in the car.
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0: 12026. OBI 76 westbound, mile marker 22, New Colorado attempt 8488403, Norway Toyota.
1: 2226.

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1: JT, I apologize. Can you reopen that suspicious, please, and give me a case number?
0: Ethan, would you like the case for Eric?
1: Negative. Once the case number is attached to it, though, you can close it, Robert. Thank you. You make me fine, right?
0: I copy.
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0: 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Go ahead, ma'am. 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
1: 553.
0: block of 20th Street on a black GMC truck. 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
1: 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Thank you, Ajay.
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1: Double units, Mike, really fast here on a traffic stop, 4800 Block 2nd Street.
3: Regarding that AOA, is that vehicle still rolling? Is it stopped at the 1-4th Street?
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3: Just about 2 times. Do we know if it was visible?

0: Bill 210, mile marker 143 in Highway 34 was used as a Weld County location. Should be approaching there shortly. Unknown if it was visible.
1: 210, copy.
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0: 10-2.
3: That's 1-2-2.
0: Thank you.
3: Keyhole for this address, please.

0: Yes, Nashville, 248.
1: 248.
0: Yeah, medical surgeon, my wife, surgeon, it's going to be a 50-year-old male, unknown conscious, unknown breathing, unknown bleeding. He's going to be down in this camper here.
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1: 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I have background to repeat. Before, copy the
0: one is CPR in progress.
1: Copy.
2: 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Can you update medical, not conscious, not breathing?
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4: 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David, Robert, Nora, Edward, 5-3, and we'll be pulling into Ted's.
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1: Yes, ma'am. It looks like we got a teletype from a sheriff's office in Wisconsin stating that he keeps calling into their dispatcher and making suicidal statements. 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
0: In contact with a male in the vehicle.
1: Copy. I just got off the phone with Morgan County. They stated that they are unsure of which direction that vehicle is heading. Their original RP heard a female screaming off of Morgan County Road 3, and they just wanted to let us know about it.
2: 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So we don't know if the vehicle is parked or not.
1: 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Paper in Morgan County does not know where it's at. 566.
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1: Thank you. Well, could you go north?
3: Is that 1230 traffic?
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5: Is that 1248?
1: 248.
5: CPR can stop. This is going to be an obvious conflict.
1: Copy.
2: Well, 210-174, go to 10.
1: This is
2: 2566. 566. Dispatch 210. I'll be back to routine.
1: This is
2: 2242.

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1: RP is going to be NOLA.
0: Copy, brief. Well, 264, well, 248 is going to be NOLA.
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6: 44.
1: 24.
4: We'll not know the direction of travel. Can we go ahead and advise CSP on this? And you can show me advice, clear it out, put more information on it.
5: 2245.
0: This is Arson 734.
2: Arson 734.
1: Alt 214 and 222 status.
0: Come on, CM, I'm trying to make contact with Rip and Alpha Parkman, CS Jones, 202.
6: Does Mary, Ocean, Robert, George, Edward, Robert.
2: 2245. I copy. Do you want further?
4: Yep.
2: Do you want further checks or extended checks?
4: Negative.
2: Copy. 2245.

0: Arsenal 734. Alt 214 and 222 status.
1: I'm on C. I'm trying to make contact with Representative for Parkland, C.S. Jones, 202.
2: That's Mary, Ocean, Robert, George, Edward, Robert.
3: Okay.
0: 2245. I copy. Do you want further?
3: Yep.
0: Do you want further checks or extended checks?
3: Negative.
0: Copy, 2245.
4: 261, Highway 34, eastbound mile marker 11. Code control 3, Libra, Tall 06, Connor White, Tahoe, Anaha.
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0: 2 Williams, 2
1: cognitive disturbance at 1651 55th Avenue. 1960.
0: Can you clear all units, Robert?
1: Copy. Checking for 2 Williams, 2 current copy on a disturbance at 1651 55th Avenue. There's a male that has a knife in his pocket threatening to kill people. Break. 5-8-10, copy.
0: 514.
1: I copy you.
0: Attach me
1: that as well. Copy.
0: Hi, thank you for your time.
1: Copy you.

0: This guy's talking 85.
1: Milking 85. Clearly 582 here, responding to that disturbance. We can hear a male yelling in the background. Son is also intoxicated. The knife has not been used at all. It's still in that pocket.
2: 582, copy from.
1: Thank you, sir.
0: Can you put me on that motor assist? It's going to be 65th Avenue, 37th Street. I'll be out with Jingles.
3: This is 527 traffic.
1: 527.
0: This guy's shot 74.
1: 74.
3: 8300 block, Highway 34, Mary Robert, Edward Nora, Ida, Tom Adam, on the Cadillac.
0: I'll be arrival, Wells County. I'll be out of second paper.
1: Copy.
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1: I copy. One 09 6 1 9 4 8 7.

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1: 329. Greeley 560, 535, dispatch Honest.
0: We're good. Call 4535, 560, 53.
1: I copy. Turning you.

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3: 839.
2: Would you like me to start heading that way, or do you want me to try and call her later?
3: Yeah, she's not answering. I'm not that far away. If you want to head that way, I'm cut.
0: Well, 2-6-1, dispatch 5.
2: Copy.
0: Go for it. 3-2-2.
4: Dispatch, I'm heading for 1.
0: Go ahead.
4: Can you have EMS respond to my location for a 65-year-old male stating that his shoulder is dislocated?
0: Routine code 4.
4: Routine code 4. And actually, I'm going to go ahead and go inside the jet at this point because they can just meet us at the heliport.
0: I copy. I'll let them know. Thank you, sir.
4: Thank you.

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1: 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I've done a little digging and I cannot find any keyboard information on 5.
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1: 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Dispatcher, return.

0: Broad Street and Harriet Ave of Colorado, and I have William Lincoln 01 on a red truck.
1: I copy. First 1741 dispatch.

0: And so the follow-up I have on the screen at the PD is going to be related to your call. It's just being looking for a phone call. Do you want me to append it in or just show you advice for now?
1: Can you show me advice for now?
0: Copy. Really 57 is best shot us.
2: Oh.
0: Copy, James.

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0: Is the clear William off of my traffic stop, and then you can attach me to my check while I'll be in up.
1: Copy, and I'm sorry, did 948 need to be cleared as well?
0: That's it, John.
1: Copy.
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2: Two 4 10 12 female in custody.
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4: This is 52, we're going to be in contact with the residents.
1: Copy.
5: Well, 248, hey, I'm on with detectives. I'm calling you in just a second, sir.

0: Secondary for two ability units to current copy on a theft in progress at the Walmart on 47th Avenue. The RP is recording shoplifting in progress.
1: 5-6-5-5-3,
0: it's going to be white male, approximately 35 years old, green hat, blue picture. He's currently walking towards the grocery exit. Right.
1: 5-5-3.
0: Thank you.
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0: 5-6-5-3, just advising the suspect to get into a red minivan on a license plate.
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0: Copy, thank you, Greg. 5-7-5-6-7, that's off.
2: Four.
0: Copy, thank you.

0: Yes, that's all 248 flight. 28. Going to be in Colorado, 433, William Robert 7, GMC, Utah. Howdy.
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0: This is 27, can you bring me in, 22567?
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3: That's going to be 570, and 567 copies.
0: Different.
2: 20-0. I'll be on double A, sir. You guys east of 85 with Colorado Ever, Paula Charles, Boy 899, on a blue Jeep.

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0: Hey. 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
1: My apologies, let's see what's the Highway 85 on the voice street.
5: This is 5-0.
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0: 5-6-0.
3: I'll be on a 3235 Carlson Boulevard, Apartment 5.
5: This message was 180 traffic.
4: Hi, copy. Go ahead.
5: 300 block, 23rd Avenue, the Colorado temp tag 8329161 via white Nissan Rogue SUV.
3: Sorry, 3300 block, 11th Ave. Yeah, with a male on a bike, blue jacket over gray shorts.
2: Dispatch, 535, I'll be on to the left for 550.
0: 03.
6: Yes, back 1961.
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0: Oxygen 570, be advised that this has been upgraded to a disturbance of weapons. Someone has a gun.
7: 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Clarify if they have the gun in them.
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2: 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Be advised, we have two RPs. One says that a teen came out, someone has a gun, but did not know where it's at. The first RP did not see a gun and stated that her daughter got hit.
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1: That's 551 or 592, clear channel, we'll take gunpoint. 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
0: 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Greeley 1 is clear at 2308 for Greeley 551.

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2: Copy. Milligan 85, status.
0: Okay, fine. Go 498.
3: 553, there's two rifles also set up on tripods in here, set up toward the door.
4: On the other side.
1: This is almost not.
2: Lender 962, did you have traffic for dispatch?
1: Around the auto parts.
2: Copy.

0: 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Can we confirm that the house is empty?
1: There's units running, so if there's no need, we can shut it down. 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
3: Dispatch, 177 traffic. 14, can we out of place?
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0: How many more units do we have coming to the scene? We're going to need several more.
3: 3800 block, 35th Ave, or excuse me, 3500 block, 35th Ave. Charles Edward King, Adam Forsen, Black Zebra.
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4: I'll actually be heading to UC Health in Greeley, starting mileage 6 at us.
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4: 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Can we assign a case number to the airline, please?
2: The referral will be 3149-3149.
0: Yeah, there's four victims here. I'm talking to the first one just now. So we might have four counts of many minutes in on this end. Just letting you know. We're still digging through it. 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
7: Hybrid.
5: Highway 34 bypass westbound at 35th Ave with David Victor X-ray Henry 94 on a white Chevy.
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1: 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Dispatch, 963 traffic.
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3: We got a Grandview in Colorado Boulevard with Colorado Custom Plate, William Henry, Union Union. 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
3: Terra 49, Highway 34, with Edward Boy Victor. Boy 45, Silver Chief.

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1: C-256, copy on a non-injury traffic accident, marker 248, I-25 southbound.
2: 484, 551.
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4: 256, sorry, copy. Advice date, please.
1: Hi, copy. I am on the phone with the RP. I'll get CST advice as soon as I can. Just for your information, RP stated that the female that is in the truck that hit her has a black eye, and now the male's out of the vehicle throwing things, possibly a crowbar, into the field nearby.
4: Hi, copy. We're going to be heading out there.
1: Hi, copy. 2331.
4: 256. Can we also confirm whether it's southbound or northbound?
5: 535.
1: That's A from there. Are going to be southbound.
4: That'll
1: be done. Hi, copy break.
0: That's 75% as well.
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2: Dispatch, Evans, all 7 traffic.
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0: If you're still on the orange there.
2: I'm going to be at 32nd Street and 11th Avenue with the car at 10 Peg. 837611.
0: Line with the RP. They just advise them to grab as much information about the other vehicle as they can, just in case the other person tries to take off.
1: That's safe. I'll get that information for you.

0: because you can show me a route with 256. If you can get any other units that may be closer to that, we're going to have to go up to the 250 to then come back down. Well, if anybody can get on scene fast, we'd appreciate it.
1: I copy, Briggs. Crew is 927, is that us?
2: Go for
1: it. Any available closed units to assist in Mead 256, Mead 250 on a traffic accident, mile marker 248, I-25 southbound. Copy.
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1: Windsor 959.
2: Do you have a number for the key holder?
1: Survey 1. Me 256, Me 250. Looks like the truck is now leaving. It's got Washington plates, Charles 21394 Zebra. Windsor 959.
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3: 250, you want to go up to the 250, I will go.
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3: I'm on 925 as soon as I can.
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1: Good.
0: Yeah, the unit set up on the highway to see if we can catch that vehicle going southbound.
1: That'd be great, thank you. Dispatch fire sirens
2: 741. 741.
1: You guys can send me a call, get in route.
2: I copy. And just for information, it's going to be a possibly silver truck with a trailer with a Washington plate.
1: All right, copy.

0: V256-250, just for information, RP was going to attempt to drive to a safer location. Looks like her vehicle is giving her some problems. She's now at the mile marker 247.
1: Dispatch me 256. I'm out with the vehicle at 247.
0: I copy, 2337.
1: That's all 252 traffic.
0: 252. Down Sunny for one status at MCMC.
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0: Can you repeat your last draft? Could you say the RP at the 247 southbound?
1: That's Ephraim.
0: Copy, thank you. I'm en route from the 250 southbound.
1: Well, 240 dispatch. 240. Corner en route, ETA 55 minutes. I copy, and Fireshine 741, just for information, I have that Washington plate coming back to a black slash silver 1989 Mazda B as in boy 2200 pickup.
2: Hi, copy. Thank you.
1: You're welcome. 339.
3: Hi, copy. I'm going to be on the I-25, just north of the 240.

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0: Yeah, I don't know where you're at on I-25 yet, but if you could just stop at mile marker 248, our RP is saying that the stop that he threw should be right at the mile marker.
1: Because Highway 34, Edward Sam Zebra, call 44, Blue Honda. 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
2: Hi.
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0: I don't know where you're at on I-25, but if you have not passed mile marker 248 yet, if you could just stop at mile marker 248, this RP says that the stuff that the gentleman threw out should be right at that mile marker.
3: I copy. I'm coming up at the 248 right now.
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5: Dispatch, Tacoma 431. I have that truck and trailer coming up on the 232 southbound. I'm going to pull it over.
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2: Go ahead, sir. 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
5: Yeah, with that truck and trailer, Washington plate on the trailer, 5641 Young Nora. Serve me second, please.
2: Well, Ephesians, sir. 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
5: Dispatch Tacoma 431, what concerns do we have with this driver?
2: My apologies, you have background repeat.
5: Was this driver displaying any weird behaviors or anything else I should be aware of? I didn't look for notes.
2: Looks like he had hit to the RP's vehicle and then he had gotten out and was throwing things from his vehicle into the field.
5: Okay, I'll be waiting to make contact until the second is here.
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0: Which unit was in contact with the truck and trailer?
2: Looks like it was going to be Tacoma 431.
0: Tacoma 431, me 256, direct. Just advising, if you could just check out the female in the car and see if she has any, a black eye and potentially other wounds.
5: Copy.
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0: County Road 74 and County Road 15 with Colorado, personalized Nora Ocean, Charles Ocean, 418.
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1: 2-4, do you... 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
1: 556.
3: It's going to be Utah, Henry 329, Adam Paul.
1: I copy, is that out of Colorado?
3: Repeat.
1: Is that fleet going to be out of Colorado?
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0: We just noticed that there's fewer kids in the vehicle. I don't see, there's female kids, but I don't see any, spouse or anyone in the vehicle.
1: I apologize. I heard that there's four kids in the vehicle, and what else?
0: There's no spouse or black eye. Four kids.
1: I copy.
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2: I'm on scene at NCMC. I'll be inside.
1: I copy. 3514, dispatch.
2: Go ahead.
3: Dispatch me 256.
1: 256? Yes, I wrote your comments in both the checkable beings. Would you like me to append them together?
3: Will you please contact State and have them call myself or me 250 by phone?
2: And people can advise on what they want to do since we've checked on it multiple times already.
1: I copy, thank you, ma'am.
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1: Roger, can you call me? You had a lot of background.

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1: 177.
0: Going to be in the 400 block, 37th Street. It's going to be a Toyota Camry, city yield, westbound.

0: That vehicle is going to be getting on the Highway 34 from 85. If you can advise Gurley and Kersey.
1: 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Can you advise unindicated bird, please?
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0: Vehicle has no lights activated. Just turn northbound on the highway 85. Continue at a high rate of speed. Now proceeding.
3: I'm going to probably be boogieing down to you here in a second. Just make sure, will you please detain the driver of that vehicle? We have PC for at least leaving the scene of an accident.
0: I'm sorry, did you say you wanted me to detain him?
3: Okay, firm. We have PC for at least leaving the scene of an accident.
0: Okay, yeah, I'll call you on your cell phone. It's in the helmet.
3: Hey, firm.
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1: Copy, 2252. Cruise 842 dispatch. You heard you. Could you copy Evans traffic of 482's yield vehicle getting onto Highway 34 from Highway 85?
2: I copy.
1: Copy.

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0: Hello, this is Commissioner Bullard of Evans Break. It'll be for a failure to yield for a blue Toyota Camry. I say again, a blue Toyota Camry. Last seen headed going onto Highway 31 from Highway 85.

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1: Never see if there's any cool wood charges you have for me.
0: Just any traffic charges. Any kind of rating.
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0: 963, Duncroft and 74, Colorado, George Henry Queen 004.
2: Go on, dude.
1: Yes, a reference on overdose at the Meeker Commons. The RP was incredibly angry and was yelling at the call taker. Would you like me to clear the copy unit or send the next available?
2: You can just send next to available.
1: I copy. Dispatch Cruzy for traffic. Cruzy for mile marker 119, Highway 34, with Wyoming plate, 4 Paul County, 7041. 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
0: 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We just lost that the truck on Tacoma stop is in fact the hit and run out vehicle.
1: I copy. Cruise 842, dispatch 9. 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
3: 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No, wait. You have a Christopher Young, Lincoln 28, a silver Toyota.
1: Copy.
2: I don't know if there's a medical call on the screen yet, but are we able to start medical over to 2700 West C and Charlie Street, Lot 10, for an approximately 50-year-old female, complaining of trouble getting the driver in this vehicle was trying to get to that house. That's the reason why they're driving so fast.
1: I copy. Copy.
2: Also, dispatch 1242, if you can go ahead and start medical that way, you can have them emerge until I know further.
1: Yeah, is it 4 for them?
2: Hey, from 4.
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1: I copy. Dispatch, I'm going to.
2: 182.
1: You attach me in the fire, please.
2: Copy.
3: Dispatch, I'm going to 150.
1: Go ahead.
3: Can you show me your route to NJC with possibly one on cooperative adult male?
2: 296 to respond on a check while being for the first.
1: I copy. Would you like them advised, and if so, what's your ETA?
0: 962.
3: Yes, could you advise them? I have an ETA of about 40 minutes or so.
1: I copy. Thank you.
2: For Collins is requesting a check while being on a physical disty, a KD Thorn within a physical disturbance. They just want to make sure she's okay.

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0: You show me a route for that on the Honda, right? She has a Carlos Street address.
1: Copy, and I do have a medical emergency.
0: I know. Thank you.
1: 214. 0431, copy on a bird alarm at Rickenbaugh Infinity at 5900 Gateway Court.
2: Dispatch now, 426, cash mail being out.
1: 426, I copy. It looks like there were two activations from the West Service.
0: Dispatch,
1: 502,
0: go for it.
1: Okay.

0: Yes, ma'am. Front is ready.
1: Judy. Five
0: 14. I'm seeing at the vegetation fire, 37th Street and 34th.
2: Can you get a sergeant response, please?
1: Copy. Hi, copy break. Any available sergeant to respond to Curly 514 call on the overdose 505 9th Avenue, Part 325.
0: 400.
1: Hi, copy. Thank you, sir. I'm just advising you, she did ask to speak to our supervisor as well. We have tried to call her, but we'll call her back later.
0: Copy. Thank you.
1: Copy. Thank you.
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1: Do you want that vehicle impounded or just taken back to the tow lot?
2: Impounded.
1: Copy. It's on 431, go ahead.
0: There's water down going in the exterior of the building.
1: Copy.

0: Mean 256, 250, dispatch. Looks like CSP is out with that hit-and-run vehicle. Looks like it's going to be at the McDonald's at Highway 119 and Turner. They're requesting you respond.
1: 256, I copy. They're not quite out with it yet. We're behind CSP, so we'll let you know when we're in contact.
0: I copy. Thank you. Seventh 180 and 777, respond on a disturbance, 30th Street Road and 11th Avenue.
2: 180, you can send it to me. What's the info?
0: I got Burpees reporting music and fighting. It looks like they have been 5-0. It's going to be both physical and verbal.
2: Yeah, you can send me. What's the info to start?
0: Copy. Okay.

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1: Go ahead.
0: Building is secure. You can clear all the units, please.
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2: 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Copy, thank you.
1: 022.

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0: Can you look up priors on that phone number for me, please?
1: I don't have you attached to a call, can you please?
0: Service.
1: Do you want to be on that call?
0: Sure.
1: Yeah, thank you.

0: Yes, I just want to work to find someone else.
1: Copy.
2: Unit on clean, don't be contact.
1: Seven 151 dispatch.

0: Well, sir, we have a plethora of phone history from this phone number, going back from a Larry, a Roger, and an anonymous.
1: I got it. Can you call them on my work cell? Is your wife on there?
0: I'm here, sir.
1: Being contact with one mail.
0: I'm sorry, 15. Cover 715.
1: Yep.
2: 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So.
0: Sorry, can you just confirm the last four of your cell? 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
0: 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Go ahead.
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0: Currently 566, dispatch status. 0-4-5. 4-4. 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
2: 34.
1: 36.
0: Highway 34, westbound marker 102, Edward George Tom Adams 76, white pickup.

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1: 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Ticket 1. Highway 5, 22nd Street, Colorado, Edwarding, X-ray, Henry 10, blue van.

0: Officer Thornton, like the city, to contact me, and this is going to be our two case. It's their case number 26-105-499.
1: Are you stating that her son and cousins are possibly the ones coming with firearms in a 2012 Honda SUV, partial license plate Edward Adam Boy, also stating that they're approximately 20 minutes out?
2: 2-wheel Vienna Tacoma and a theft in progress at the UPS 204 6th Avenue, have been tested.
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1: 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Zero through 10.
0: Yeah, sorry, Aurora, PD, Officer Thornton.
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5: Update the location, please, to Grandview and Colorado Boulevard. That plate is 7540059. I also have another vehicle with me now that appears to be a Colorado, actually it looks like an Oklahoma plate, Queen X-Ray Charles 790.
1: Would you like a second?
5: Not yet.
1: Copy.
0: One
1: 959
6: just 11. 959. Sorry, guys. 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
1: 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Looks like the garage has been open for over a day. 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
0: Unified northbound, counter 18. Edward King, Mary, Union 00, on the black Nissan Altima.
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0: 4-0-9-6-2, dispatch. This is Aurora right now. The officer that you're seeing is signed off for tonight. Do you want them to have you give another one a call?
1: No, that's okay. I'll find them. Thank you.
0: Okay, thank you. Have a good day.

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1: 4.
0: Copy, Mike. Well, 248, 264, dispatch status.
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0: 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One from 17 is responding to advise the suspect has left in his silver GMC truck last seen heading around 35th Ave. He's a Hispanic male with either short or bald.
1: 7-7, copy.
0: 30.
2: 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Arrival at NJC, ending mileage 696. I'll be out back doing paperwork.
0: Seven.
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0: Good. Lockwood 115.
1: I'd like to review the possible impaired driver heads in their jurisdiction northbound 35th Ave.
3: Arrival at NJC, I'll be going inside. Money for checks, thank you.

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1: Everyone.
0: Could you do me a favor and reopen the last disturbance? I'll put that in pending.

0: All service units, stand by for a bulletin of evidence break. Vehicle is last seen headed northbound on 35th Avenue from a little bit far. I say again, northbound 35th Avenue from a bit far. Break. Vehicle via silver GMC truck. It was related to a possible disturbance there, possibly a drunk driver.
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2: This is Grand City 502.
0: Hi. I'm Grand City 502.
2: That's 9 Lander Washington, take off screen, have a good night.
0: You as well, sir.
1: This is Firestone 734, terrific.
0: Firestone 734, go ahead.
1: Firestone Boulevard and Oak Meadows Boulevard, Colorado, C.S. 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
3: Highway 5 northbound, mile marker 268. David Frank George, Edward 93.
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1: 242.
0: We have East 16th Street and 1st Avenue with Coral, David Frank George. Right. And our plate. Dispatch, Walter 14 West, David Frank George, Queens, 07. Dispatch, Walter 14.
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0: Victor 531, copy on a suspicious at 4825 Thrush Court.
1: 531.
0: Five three one. RP is stating someone is banging on the daughter's back window, and RP is in a different county at this time.
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0: 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May I show you advice for now?
1: Yes, please.

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0: 588-566, it's going to be a 36-year-old female, conscious and breathing. She's alone at this time. She's overdosing on 2 to 3 different medications.
1: 7134. Looks like RP stated that they got a phone call from this and that there was shuffling on the line and talking in the background, but RP was unable to confirm there was an emergency at this location.
0: She's currently on the front steps at this time.
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1: 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Person 74, you copy that information?
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1: 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What do you guys code for?
4: Okay.

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0: My 4th Street Ash Ave with Edward George's King 2H should be a brown Chevy pickup truck.

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0: 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Well, 252,
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0: Tacoma 426.
2: Yeah, error last year in transit.
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0: 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Brandon has a high-risk stop.
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1: 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You can clear me, Robert.
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0: 45 Southbound, turn 48, Caro, Adam Robert, Handy Queen 76, Silver Jeep Renegade.
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3: 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You can clear me soon. 210,
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0: 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They sound intoxicated and loud.
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1: All 214.
0: I'll be clear to jail. You can clear me, Robert.
1: Copy, break. Los Alley, 21, dispatch status. Was

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2: 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I'll still be attached with code for another check.
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0: 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Copy. 2214, we're going to be out of Illinois, Edward 3, 7121.

0: Walter Town and Walter's School Mall. 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
0: Well, 210, we'll keep you.
3: Good, coming up.
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0: just closing that one out.
1: Closing that one out.
0: On scene of the suspicious and ID 2 maybe 3 juveniles in the pool.
1: Copy.
2: 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I'll be helping.

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0: Looks like Weld is requesting you to go to this address they're staying. 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
1: Copy, show me that.
0: I copy in just for information. There was an abandoned vehicle. It looks like the registered owner is coming back to this address.
1: Copy.

0: There is an alt unit en route to the address.
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0: Well, 210. Well, 248. 325 East 1st Street, apartment 413.
2: Go for 210.
0: Hey, you can turn off and take over anything?
2: Okay, very good. Thank you.

0: Eastbound, closing time traffic.
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0: Highway 119 in Fairview, Colorado, Edward, John Paul, CS Jaws, 12 on the Rio Mazda.
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1: 522.
0: Project 531.
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0: Project 564.
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0: Marshall 717.
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0: Marshall 741.
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3: 329.
0: Hudson 256.
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0: dispatch Lutland 323 traffic.
1: For Lutland 323, go ahead.
0: Highway 85 northbound, County Road 14.5 with Colorado, David Lincoln Union, Queen 15 on a Silver Cruise.
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0: Downtown 89, copy on a suspicious at Downtown Plaza, Quinn 5150, Ronald Reagan Boulevard, near Building 1.
1: Major.
0: A39, it looks like there's going to be two Hispanic males, one Hispanic female, in miniskirt, speaking loudly. Looks like they're going to be sitting on a bench next to the door.
1: Copy, Rob.
0: 253.

0: found 73 nights for information. It looks like the two males will both be Hispanic males, black over black, with black hats on. Only description for the female is that she's a Hispanic female in a miniskirt. 255. 411-323, status?
1: What?
0: 255.

0: Yes, our first station looks like the RP stated that they have that he has a taser. Stated he was going to go walk through the halls and on the situation. One of you advised that he was in the military. He was advised by the call taker to stay in his home.
1: Copy, thank you.
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0: 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Go ahead, sir. 248.
2: Can you go ahead and attach me a Sunday route from my PD?
0: Ethan. Can you show me by this truck, Ethan, please, and notify state as well? Got it. Dispatch 248. 248. Line 6 of this traffic accident and says struggling to get out. Is that getting out of the car or the car getting out of the ditch? Stand by.

0: I'll do for dispatch.
1: Go for it.
0: Protocol taker, she's struggling to get out of the vehicle because of how it is in the ditch, not because they are injured.
1: I copy. Go ahead and catch me. I'll be around.
0: 3 o'clock.
1: Dispatch, my apologies, but just confirming no injuries.
0: Confirm.

0: dispatch with 248. If Team Bruce still has people on, can you see if they could run out there too? I got a bit of a drive.
1: Okay, I'll see if they're on and able to assist.

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1: 2-4.
0: You and Hudson are both on call. We have Locke Bowie, who is also about 20 minutes old. I can advise what Sika says once we're off the phone.
1: Can you repeat the last part, please?
0: We just got off the phone with Colorado State Patrol, and I will advise if they have an ETA as well.
1: Okay, then you open up.
0: 302.

0: Well, do very good.
1: Report.
0: CZ is advised they do not have an ETA for at the moment. They are requesting that that fire. What would you like them to do?
1: Confirm, yes, please.
0: Copy. 303.

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0: 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We're still for her.
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1: Yep.
0: I'll be calling back and stating they're at Highway 14 and Weld County Road 65.
1: Copy, you said Highway 14, County Road 65.
0: Paper.
1: Can you update the call address to there and notify medical as always?
0: It is update, and medical has also been updated of the address change.
1: Okay.

if I feel too far, can you clear me off this, please? 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We will. And dispatch 248, last thing. 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

0: 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Air at 319.
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0: Good.
1: Somebody's asking if you're able to assist on a traffic accident that's at Highway 14 and Welk 65. Is that an extended ETA?
0: Yeah, I can have that way.
1: I copy. Thank you.

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1: Go ahead.
0: Let me know if anyone's injured.
1: Sorry, sir, can you repeat your traffic?
0: Do we know if anyone's injured?
1: Some negative on injuries, but they are stating that they can't get out of the vehicle. We did page out for fire, for a fire assist in case you couldn't get the vehicle out.
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1: 411, 323, go ahead.
0: Hey, Highway 85 southbound, on ramp from Highway 52 with Colorado. Frank, John, David, Paul, 8-1.
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1: Good.
0: Now, looks like RP is following up on a series of break-ins and suspicious vehicles in the area. It looks like the suspect vehicle is a red mid-90 model Ford Ranger.
1: Okay. Can we on scene by phone, please?
0: 333.

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1: 336.

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0: RV for that call, he just got back on the line here advising that a person in the vehicle got out and went into their neighbor's house, so they would like to cancel the response at this time.
2: Hi, Gabby. You can clear both. You're the same person.
0: How are you doing?

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0: You need a patch for the medical assistance.
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0: Possibly reference that party earlier. There's a party in the area. I can hear a male and a female yelling. We can first verbal disturbance. 10 people involved.
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3: Just that, all 214.
1: All 214. Looks like we're no longer on the phone at this time. Would you like us to call back and transfer?
2: Yes.
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1: All 214. Looks like we're no longer on the phone at this time. Would you like us to call back and transfer?
2: Yes.
1: Thank you.
3: Just spoke to the two people in the vehicle. Everyone's code 4. 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Vehicle's on 8, dispatch.
1: 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I understood that everyone code 4 in the vehicle, and I did not catch the end of that.
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5: David King, Foxtrot Nora 866, stay out of Ontario.
0: 532-553, the security officer requesting GP to respond for a trespass for an adult male. Did it advise it was going to be at the employee parking area?
4: 533.
0: Also advising the RP put me on hold, so I'm not able to get a description for you.
4: 532.

0: 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Hi, Peter Jean, it's funny. It looks like they are holding him down right now, and he has resistance. They're also advising you they have a security canine present.
1: Front, would you?
0: Wizard 919 and then Clear Status.
2: Hi, Memory.
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0: Okay.
1: Ms. Bunch, Weather Resistor.
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3: Special 252.
4: 292.
3: Advise state will just take this crash.
1: If possible, have one of the security guards meet us at the emergency entrance. That way they can walk us to the team.
0: Hey, sir, I believe one is open, sir.
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5: Go ahead.
0: Really, 532 dispatch, just advising, like...
4: 250, are there any other available units in the nearby area that could assist me search the area near this business? I'm looking for a red Ford Ranger with cardboard in the back. It's been connected to a string of burglaries in the area.
0: Hi, Patrick. 532, I apologize. RP is advising you to meet them at main entrance, and then they'll walk you back there.
1: What is it?
5: Any available unit to assist me, 250, on a follow-up for a string of break-ins at 14293 Longs Peak Court. Any available unit to assist me, 250, on a follow-up for a string of break-ins at 14293 Longs Peak Court.
0: Go ahead.
4: 916, I can help them out.
0: Thanks, sir. I'll get you attached.
1: Am I there? I mean, driving away.
3: Special 252.
4: Hello, 252.
3: Also, serve me a tow, please.
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1: Special 252. Give me Robert 10, Sam John Robert.

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0: I copy.

0: Dispatch Evans, 177 traffic. Highway 85, 31st Street. It's going to be Texas plate John Sam Tom 6854. It's going to be on a Silver 4 Fusion.
1: Okay. Additional unit to back highway 3570 on a disturbance, 17th Street, 104, half court.

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1: 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Available units, Black Lily 382 on a traffic stop, 10th Avenue, 3rd Street.
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7177, 7177, 7177, 7177, 7177, 7177, 7177, 7177, 7177, 7177, 7177, 7177, 7177, 7177, 7177, 7177, 7177, 7177, 7177, 7177, 7177, 7177, 7177, 7177, 7177, 7177, 7177, 7177, 7177, 7177, 7177, 7177, 7177, 7177, 7177, 7177, 7177, 7177, 7177, 7177, 7177, 7177, 7177, 7177, 7177, 7177, 7177, 7177, 7177, 7177, 7177, 7177, 7177, 7177, 7177, 7177, 7177, 7177, 7177, 7177, 7177, 7177, 7177, 7177, 7177, 7177, 7177, 7177, 7177, 7177, 7177, 7177, 7177, 7177, 7177, 7177, 7177, 7177, 7177, 7177, 7177, 7177, 7177, 7177, 7177, 7177, 7177, 7177, 7177, 7177, 7177, 7177, 7177, 7177, 7177

0: Can I get medical for the TV? Just the ambulance. If I juvenile female, I'm intoxicated. I'll go for it.
1: Copy, is routine okay?
0: Routine fine.
1: Roger.

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1: Yeah, I'll do like that here.
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1: 961.
0: Is there a single activation burglary alarm holding at the Windsor Smith Library, 723rd Street? I don't have a recommend. Can I show you guys?
1: Okay, from Tony West for now.
0: 410?
1: Yes, back on 961. Going to attach me back to the case with 959.
0: 410.

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0: Can you show me advised of the traffic complaint and forward it to CSP, please?
1: Affirm.

0: 20426, caught on a suspicious mile marker 235, I-25 northbound.
1: Portis.
0: It's going to be for a driver and another vehicle parked at the entrance of the off-ramp. It, the party is asleep and there are bottles in the vehicle. Break. Continuing, it looks like it's going to be a female intox in the vehicle. Park and reach, she'll drive off again. We're still working on getting further.
1: Got it.
0: 420. Indigo 426, it looks like we're looking for a yellow or green Ford Escape, either a that or a crossover SUV of some type.
1: Ford Escape.
0: 421.

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1: 931, go ahead.
0: Now, the traffic complaint you felt attached to, it looks like that possibly is related to Tacoma Suspicious.
1: Copy that, 0-5, headed there now.

0: There's less calling out 6.
1: Alright.
0: I'm gonna be mobile in the area.
1: Okay.
0: So that's World 253.
1: 252.
0: We have an update, ETA, if he's coming.

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1: 426.
0: In the area of your call, there's a vehicle blacked out on the shoulder on the top of the northbound exit ramp.
2: Cop.
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0: I call an attachment 426.
3: Let's see, for just for information, it's going to be a white female, 33, dark sweatshirt, jeans, brown, long hair pulled back, and they did give the name Megan as well.

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1: One from this, you can attach me. Can you show me in Rockstar Valley?
0: I copy. I'll advise on a room number as soon as I get it.
1: I copy.
0: Well, 252 dispatch.
2: Please rest in 426, long flight.
0: 426, go ahead.
2: Colorado Frank, John Short. David, 3-2.
3: Well, 2-5-2.
0: Copy. Break. Lockwood 110, that's in then room 12. They did advise party maybe getting discharged soon. I just spoke with Lee Stilling. He stated he was coming from Big, but he is currently in Eaton now. He's guessing about 20 minutes out.
4: 110, I copy.
0: 425.
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1: Good night, Joshua.
2: Dispatching an hour, huh?
1: And an hour, huh?
2: I'm not already. You can show me service. I'll check out.
0: I copy. It looks like it was a female that yelled, the person you guys are helping is coming down the stairs and then disconnected. It's going to be phase two within 6 meters. No phone history. Unable to contact on callback.
1: 433?
0: Okay. 433.

0: I'm trying to pass through.
1: Go ahead.
0: Well, 426 has one in custody.
1: Copy.

0: Just asking the audition.
1: Good.
0: I'm pretty much in denial. I'm no longer in custody and it's really easy to find out.

0: dispatch, 382.
1: 382.
0: Is there a TA on the screen?
1: Any from me, just one drop. 10th Street, 14th Avenue.
0: On scene, log a plate.
1: Go ahead.
0: Four Union King Victor 03. Unoccupied. Blue Dodge pickup. Is there a unit south of 10th Street for 382?
2: 44.
0: Yeah, that vehicle to your right, I have not confirmed if it's occupied or not, but I have severe damage.
2: If you just respond, Boy William Frank, Ocean 7.

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1: 382.
0: Both vehicles are unoccupied, we're code 4, but we need additional to search the area for potential injured occupants.
1: I copy.
2: 5-8.
1: I copy, thank you. Greeley 3-2, don't you?
0: Go ahead.
1: Yes, sir, how many more units would you like?
3: Well, do for 8-5 status.
0: 2, please. Code 4.
1: I copy.
3: 4-1.
4: This is 553.
1: 553.
4: I'm going to clear in 1 minute, I'll assess.
1: I copy, break. Additional unit to back, Greeley 3, on a traffic accident, unknown injury, 10th Street, 14th Avenue.
5: Dispatch, 535, preempt being attached.
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0: Just had a glide away routine for 38 female.
1: Information I can confirm is it before?
0: April.
1: Okay.

0: 3244.
1: Go ahead.
0: Is that a Dodge Ram up there?
1: Yeah, it appeared to be unoccupied at your location and got pushed up here.
0: Copy, RO just came out of his house.
1: Copy, can you go to channel 3?

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1: Couple things you can show me on the screen. And did this come in as a 911?
0: That's a firm.
1: Okay.
0: 448.

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1: Hey, code from Ed.
0: Thank you, sir.
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0: I have vehicle occupied times 2, highly intoxicated, underage, a gentleman who's breathing, not conscious, another gentleman here who is conscious, breathing. If you would relay that to me, please.
1: Either.
2: Three eight two five three two.

0: This might be a little far, but suspicious popped on the screen about 10 minutes ago at 1902 14th Street. RP saw two males walking through the neighborhood, two cars, and the dogs were barking. Just for your info, calls on the screen.
1: Howdy.

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0: She just wants to go over for a med clearance. 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
1: Cooper 2. Currently 570, dispatch. Good. Yes, sir. Would you like the call taker to transfer?
2: I'll give him a call for anything.
0: He shall be giving an adult female and a juvenile female a courtesy ride from our location, which is 732 Lake Emerson Road in Severance. Unit number 554, starting mileage 46269.
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0: 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So you can go ahead and clear me out, Sam.
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0: 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Beginning mileage 7575.
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0: Yes, sir. 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
0: Copy.

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0: 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And the cruiser has been dropped off.
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1: Assassin.
2: Signal 426, did you have traffic dispatch?
1: If we can use communication on the air, please.
2: Copy, so much. Your case number is going to be 0667, again, 0667.
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0: Indy Tower 2, Tower 19 with a silver Toyota 4Runner, I'll just put a traffic.

588-553. 588. Stay with dad and keep eyes on the east side. I'm on the northwest corner holding containment.

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0: Are you inside the property?
1: If I remember right on the property line, I had to go into the neighbor's yard to get here.
0: Copy. I'll hit your way.
2: Well, to write this better.
0: Cool.
2: Hi, respect.

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1: Code 4.
0: Thank you.
2: That's Roger 564.
1: 484532.
0: Roger 564.
1: In contact with the front door. Go for
2: it. My AVT is not working. Can you give me a CR and then you can call me for a report?
1: Copy.
0: Copy. Would you like that case number air, ma'am?
2: No, it's okay. Thank you.

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1: Okay.
0: Hi, in custody and released to a several party. Please close my call, Robert. Thank you.
1: 559.
2: Two twelve.
1: Would you also like to be clear from the call?
2: Excellent.
1: I copy Sam or Robert.
2: Sam.
1: 6 o'clock.
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3: 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You have a good night.
1: Have a great night. 6 o'clock. Dispatch, Plaza 322. Yeah. Plaza 322.
4: 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Can you show me in service?

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1: Yeah, I copy. You can clear me, Williams, and attachment. Show me in room.
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2: A citizen told me that she also saw them trying to get into cars and thinks one of them may have a pistol.
0: Dispatch 7416, your license plate.
1: Copy.
2: 416. I believe they are still southbound on 20th Avenue.
0: Colorado, boy, Paul Charles, 18.
2: 609.
1: Copy. I'm going to be coming from the east on 13th Street.
2: Copy that. I had to stop and talk to her. I did lose them on my trail, regain visual.

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0: Five, six, six, what was the description of it?
1: We have two Hispanic men, one in a gray tracksuit, one with blue shorts and a gray sweater.
0: Okay.

0: Great.
1: What'll do? Four, eight, four, five, three, two. Good. No call, no, number 15, no RP, same thing, those space order, 2440, 12th Street.
0: That was the lady that stopped and talked to me. I told her to call dispatch to give her info.
1: Copy.
2: I think I have them over here, 24th Avenue, 1200 block. A-firm, they're taking off running to the east. Now Grace looks into a backyard, 1214. Male in gray hoodie hopped a fence behind 1214 24th Avenue.
0: That's good, it's a quick journal. Copy, breach. Freely 1 is clear for 566.
2: I'll have 1 detained.

0: I have dogs barking in a yard to the north and east of 1214. I observed him hop the fence.
1: Is anybody on 23 on court?
2: 36, 36, 36.

0: 123 West, Port Jefferson, 565.
1: Repeat left.
0: I have East containment. 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

0: 535. I have one detained in my car. If we can get a south perimeter and a north perimeter as well, get someone on 13th Street. I think he's just going to be bedded down in one of these yards.
1: 58, just there, there.
2: I'll be at 2413.
0: 535,
3: 553.
0: Go ahead.
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2: 173.
4: Myself and 532 are coming in state area where you need us.
3: Can you give me up a special assignment at Nottingham Field? And can you have a UNC officer do my work self, please?
0: If we have an east containment and a south containment and a north, if you guys want to come to me, and you guys can start searching from that guy from here, from where I last saw him, I think he's going to be in one of these ducts down.
5: RP stating that there's an individual hiding in her back part.
1: Okay, we've got a perimeter set, so you guys can go to Luke and start to search.
5: Copy, dispatch 532, can you have the address for the new RP?
2: It's
5: going to
2: be 1202 24th
5: Ave. 532,
2: copying out. And then CNC advice, I'm going to climb out to 4000 for 25th Avenue 73-year-old male, conscious, breathing, UFO.
0: And confirm we do have a north perimeter as well.
1: Hey, from 588, got north perimeter.
0: Copy.
5: 532, I'm seeing on 1242. There are multiple dogs barking.

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Hey, how is it? What is that?

0: one, two, three, in front of you. We got him.
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0: Carson 746, copy on a subject with a warrant 4825 Titan F. He saw a male with a warrant trying to get into her garage. It's going to be a white male, 35, Winnie the Pooh hoodie, scrawny with black hair.
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0: All the fire 712B Avenue, Mission, that's going to be 10794 Bailey Street, attempted to contact 726.
1: Yes, sir.

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1: 2-4-2.
0: I'll be on Highway 60, just east of County Road 19 with a mattress in the middle of the road.

0: 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Call 248.
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0: This match will 242.
1: 242.
0: Leaving number one lane at I-76 eastbound in mile marker 38, shut down for a short bit. We're going to be finished cleanup from our traffic accident yesterday.
2: The box has been moved from the road. You can clear out the unit now.
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0: Carlton, you may speak. By his medicals interrupted, 1046 McKinley Ave, for a 56-year-old male, conscious, breathing, withdrawing from alcohol, 656.
1: Thank you, Shimmy.

0: Unemployment dispatch, copy on a check while being 3810 Golden Street.
1: 29.
0: Phone call BRP and she heard her scream, then the phone disconnected. Some phones were taken away and they were supposed to have them for a divorce agreement. Requesting a check will be.
1: Hold on, who did you show me her up?
0: 705.

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0: County's requesting assistance on a berg in progress. 1568 Weld County, 3980 able to attach.
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0: 730.

0: 7 Juno C5, sorry about that, I'm out to 2237th Street, unit 24 for a wrapping addition.
1: 14, that's going to be an alarm company advising that it's outside the northwest corner with light feet of a male inside. I don't have a description.
2: Copy, thank you.
1: 734.
0: 7 Juno C5, copy on a theft of the penny.
3: 14, 14.

0: dispatches for 626. You can show me clear from this call and then route to Lock Buoy. Break. Lock Buoy 114. I'm coming from my town. Where do you need me?
1: I'm on the northwest corner, well, northeast corner of the building right now. There's two trucks out here, so if you just want to come to this side, that'd be great. I'm out here by myself currently.
0: Okay, I'll head that way over.

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2: Dispatch Block Blue 114, I'm in contact with the mail. Looks like there's workers here.
1: 737. Well, 203, dispatch.
0: D6, I copy. Do you still need cover?
1: Carter.
2: Yeah, if you want to still come out, he says that there's three others here.
1: Just advising Lock Blue as a clear channel cycle.
0: Okay, I'll be routine. Well, County, if you have alerts that you don't need cover.
3: Okay, like they're in contact with workers.
1: Different.
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0: 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I'm going to be walking to the back. If we finish on the roll, he's going to call the farm that he's been in contact with.
1: Copy that. I'll be there. Just drive time.

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0: Could you let Kelly know that these workers are likely going to be here until about noon or 1 o'clock today? And the key holder is on his way out. 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
1: Dispatch, we'll do 235. 235. 252. I see State's got a trooper around to that PA.
2: Okay, 114, well, 203. I appreciate the help, and thank you.
0: No problem.

0: Please, Arthur.
1: Hey, it's Santana with Evernary Union Victor 62. I don't like Sam.

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0: 3, please.

Can you put me out on a motor assist SUV, KR19, just north of Highway 52? 6-5 and Sam Victor Paul. I got a horse trailer and a car here just sitting in the road.

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1: Information only, medicals are out to mile marker 54, I-76 westbound. For a sick person.
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1: Evelyn.
2: John 743, copy on an animal complaint, Highway 34, Colorado. Disregard 872, pick it up.
0: 84.
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0: be pulling 46 to Tuscany. 4620 Tuscany Street. David Edward Robert. Henry 07 back on the camera.
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0: Ich mach's mir nicht vor. Tief auf. 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
1: the EMS now with you? 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
0: Is that multiple traffic? Emergency, please. 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Sounds like I'm over there.
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3: Highway 5, Canyon 90 with Arizona plate, George Vectra out of 919 Nora 1 on a Nissan Rogue.
0: Dismiss me to 12, seen this code 4.
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1: Dispatch on today for state traffic.
0: 846.
4: Okay. 6200 block of Highway 34 westbound with Colorado 10, 74943.
0: 834.
2: 729 status.
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0: 900 block, Highway 34, westbound. Mary Ocean Victor, 834, the Red Bull Wolf. 824.

0: Kona units be advised medicals are up to 821 Glen Bar Street, 72-year-old female, conscious, breathing, fell at 845.
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0: Reference the theft on Hilltop. What was the male armed with? And is there a vehicle description?
1: I'll check with the call taker.

0: 205 dispatch.
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0: It's going to be the RP that was armed and the call taker was unable to get a vehicle description for the suspect.
1: Okay. Thank you.
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2: 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Dispatch, Grandy 504.
3: Dispatch, Grandy 504 traffic.
4: 584. 504.
2: You get a flash number 1369. I'll be on.
4: 900
3: block, I 34 westbound. 8490709, it's a red Honda Accord.
4: 9 o'clock.

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Right. 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
1: Coming.

0: 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Edward David Victor, Henry 88. Where's the one?
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0: 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It's a blue Ford Fiesta.
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1: 121.
4: 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If you ask questions about that, being tested for rabies, can I ask you advice?
1: Yeah, show me advice for now, thank you.
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0: I'll be in the 1600 block of 36th Street with a red Maniac Bonneville, no plates. Occupied 4 times.
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0: Okay.
1: Please, I come out on 7. You can show me the last one.
2: Okay.
1: Clean out this.

dispatch, Grand City 504 traffic. Grand City 504. block Highway 85, business, southbound, Edward, Adam, Robert, 44, White Chevy and Gold.

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1: Daytona 430, talking on a traffic accident on injury 4300 block of Summit Boulevard for an automatic crash.
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0: 399 dispatch. In reference to that noise complaint that's pending, it looks like the RP called back in requesting to cancel. Can I clear it off our screen?
1: Sure, thanks.
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0: 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Do you mind adding that, please?
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0: Three names to clear and copy on a harassment in progress, 3608 10th Street. We have a white male that threatened to kill the RP, pulled out a gun and then left.
1: Do you have a description of travel or vehicle description?
0: 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It has a Wyoming plate. 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

0: Just that short of 59.
1: 559. Dispatch, since we're on 559.
0: C-Log, Colorado Plate, Boy David Williams, John 36.
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1: 1021.
3: Yeah, in East Harmony, Hunter Rosa Driveway, Colorado. Boy Paul Robert David 1.
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3: Dispatch out of 140 by track.
2: Evans 140.
3: Block 37th Street, westbound with Boy, Ida, George, Mary, Edward, X-ray, Black, Dodge Charger, 2 up.
2: 1022.
0: There's a shorter 559, show me in contact with 2 adult males.

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1: Both units, clear.
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0: 1029. We have the unit track Evans 145, 1537
2: Street, non-entering checks. Dispatch Evans 145, I'm court 4, so we have a lot more over here.
0: 1029, Burgundy 504 status.
4: Court 4.

0: 917/917. And with that, advising of a suspicious holding 107 Whitney Court for neighbors who mounted a camera at a light dish pointed at the RP's hot tub.
1: Good night.
0: 1031.
2: 2 West 1746.
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1: Stop 4000 block, 23rd Avenue. Edward George Sims, 071. So I'll back off the lot.

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1: Question 5.
0: Case of Chapman 145 traffic.
2: Chapman 145.
0: We're on Highway 119 eastbound, just west of County Road 7 with Colorado Queen Charles Nora 540 Mazda.
3: Show me 39 block 17th Avenue southbound with Sankine Edward at 994. Gray Acadia. I don't know.
1: 136.
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3: Block 8th Avenue, David, or I'm sorry, Lincoln, David, Young, Nora, Adam, Victor, Ida. Sweeping is black, heavy pickup.
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1: Luckily, 114 dispatch.
0: 464 dispatch. Over. 1042. Evans 145 status.
1: Okay, I'm currently holding at 3571 Avenue for a sound dog.
0: 1042. Copy, I'll be in route. Suspect is a white male and his name's black over, or all wearing all black, headed westbound towards Greens.
3: Okay, changes to a theft.
0: 1043.
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0: 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Typo 4. Did we get something back for that plate?
5: You changed the address in my call to 231 Fulford Avenue. I'll be on scene there.
0: Clear to record. Copy. Okay, copy.

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2: Frank Floyd King, Ida 99 on a XN. Second one's going to be Charles Moore, Boy Henry 51 on a Toyota SUV.
1: 1024.

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1: 461.
2: Guernsey 504, New York, clear.
0: Probably right now, traffic stop at the crucial traffic accident at the Hells and Lincoln Lawn.
3: Can I confirm the unit? Emergency coverage.
0: UNCPD.
3: Copy. Confirm location for me.
0: Candelaria Hall, 2098 14th Avenue and Ellis and Lincoln Lot.
3: Candelaria Hall, Ellis and Lincoln. Did they say the emergent?
0: We just got another RP coming in, saying that an officer needs to pack up. All we got was initially just an emergent request from UNC.
3: Can you show me around?
0: Okay.
3: Sorry, I'm on clearance.

0: 464 into 99 dispatch, we have units you calling back at rising desk, cancel.
1: Three 99, just a task. They just requested cover emergency.

0: 430 from 399.
1: Just to come from the other way.
0: See, you'll have your guys up there, and then this is going to be involved to that.
1: Copy.

0: Johnson units, be advised medicals are at 406 Charlotte Street for an 82-year-old male, conscious breathing, having a seizure at 10:59.
1: Hey, Ken. Sorry, 430 from 309. It's different TA, it sounds like.
2: 846, advised.
3: Come. LTP 4 is listening.

0: Yes, sir. 464.
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0: 7136, copy on the check hold 6154-341. He's wanting an elderly male in a Marine hat checked on, thinks he possibly fell.
1: All right, copy. You can show me around.
0: Welcome up for.
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0: V205-212. 25. Whenever 254 is available, can you send it to Long's Peak Hospital to meet with me, please?
1: Absolutely. Right, 254, 205, correct? 254. Can you please get with 212? He needs some assistance at Long's Peak Hospital.

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1: Highway 119 and East, excuse me, with 25 Frontage Road with Colorado, Charles Young, Robert, X-ray 94, white 150.
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0: Southbound Highway 85, my marker 251 with Colorado Charles X-ray 2, Robert 96. It'll be a gray Equinox.
1: 119.

0: Is that Trident City 504 traffic?
1: Trident City 504.
0: block Highway 34 westbound road, Victor King 082, Silver Honda 6.
1: 1122.

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0: 720. 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
2: Sometimes you have to do eastbound, if not, you can do 8,034.
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0: 哦，去成对吧？I have a burglar plumbing at 701 First Street in Pierce for a residential burglar alarm porch door.
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0: 1124. Seven 416 as much.
1: 416.
0: Advising, I have a fraud call holding it in 79 Cascade Fall Street for fraud on bank account.
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1: 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Unit of Tacoma 424, traffic stop 3711 Blue Stem Street.
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1: 93.
0: Southbound 85, mile marker 251 with Edward Victor, Frank 87, it'll be a black Jeep.
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For Dupuis, be advised medical is en route to 3380 Birch Road for a 77-year-old male, not conscious, breathing, dizzy at 11:55.

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1: 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Five four five dispatch. 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
0: 1371 tag route.
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0: 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Okay, you can show me. I'm showing outside.
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1: 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I'll be en route to 1103 7th Street, unit number 5.
0: 12-1.
1: Just attach me to the traffic complaint. 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
0: Clear, Robert. 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
1: Got a report that the male is now sitting on a bench near the bridge off of 7th Street. 929, you can shut me up in that area.
0: Copy, do you have a nearby cross to 7?
1: Kestrel, it'd also be just to the south, Good Samaritan.
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1: No, we're kind of backed all the way to Colorado, so I just got to keep pushing them.
0: Yeah, copy. We'll keep sending them west.

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1: 322.
2: And the building is of traffic accident with injury, Highway 60, County Road 7.
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0: 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Yeah, clear the TAI. He already has interpreters about 30 seconds out and be on him.
1: Okay.

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0: Can you send me giving a cruise to a juvenile male to the Pelican Joe's, starting mileage 4376?
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0: Potentially advise of vandalism on Bobcat and the smaller outside fire in Canyon 5.
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0: Based on the locations of those three GAs, they're all the same. I don't think that one state hasn't been cleared out.
1: Okay.

Dispatch, Project 59. 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

0: Eastman Park and 3rd Street with car 893 Boyd, Queen Victor. And we're going to be on Eastman Park in Waterloo.
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0: We'll be in the parking lot of the Kia off East at 25 Frontage Road. 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

0: 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It's a vehicle parked at the entrance for 2 hours, a dark brown Honda Pilot.
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0: Could you please show me a double-gluffle civilian rider?

This is Maxwell at 57. Can you show me out the vehicle? Coyote 72, 27, Boy George Boy, Boy 89.

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0: Suspect is not on scene. Suspect left on foot going towards 4th Street.
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0: It's at 145 Erica Court at Kurt West Knight. Are we currently at a hospital in Denver?
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1: Train City 504 traffic. Train City 504. Highway 85, just south of 34th Street, David Moore, Sam King, 01, Great Highway, 1330.
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0: Clear it, at him, please.
2: That medical assist is pending on the board. 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
2: 1331.

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1: I'm still going to be on Highway 85. We're still rolling closer to 87th now.
0: Okay.

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1: Dispatch, Grand City 504. 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

0: 392 dispatch, how is it? Cool, thank you. 1334.
1: Just first and some first.
2: First and some first, sir.
1: Can we have a CR if you hear, please?
2: Dispatch, Evans 179. That would be 490, 490.
0: Evans 179.
1: Thank you.
2: Could you have medical respond for an approximately 5-year-old boy involved in a car accident, grip pain? He's conscious breathing, code 4 medical, and they can come routine.
3: That's fire zone 710, traffic.
0: Trap y'all.
2: Fire zone 710.
3: Yeah, fire zone Boulevard and Tech Cab with a gray Acura on legal plate.
2: 635.
0: 713, T-Status.
4: 3-2, no need.
0: 33.

0: Is that fancy got off our end couple? Anybody?
1: Dispatch fires on 710.
0: 30.
2: 710.
1: Look, go out, please. Charlie, Nora, Adam, Victor, 9-1.
2: 1235.

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0: There's a couple sitting on the front steps.
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0: Three 3000 block of 11th Avenue, Colorado, Edward Paul William, X-ray 52, black Tesla.
2: This is 351.
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0: Alternative 48, 925 southbound with a gray 4 under no plate.
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1: Holding no parking complaint, 4 of 7 Student Circle, can I get you?
0: Thanks, sir. Show me around.

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1: I'm assuming that's the parking lot of the call address.
0: Yeah, they're coming in at the parking lot of the call address.
1: Okay.
0: 13:32.

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0: I'll be in contact with them, Mayo.
1: 1345.
0: I'm sorry, I'll be on the south end of Walmart, on their property. I'd like to find you.
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0: It'll be Ocean Boy, Ocean Union, Union Mary. I should have a moment, please. Make a correction. 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
1: 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I have no info on the party, but I'm waiting.
2: Tell Ben also on the phone with an RP. 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
1: I copy. 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Could you give me a second, please?
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0: Call taker still online on heartbeat. 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
0: Two, 231, 235. Here, I'm going to see if I can come around just in case he runs back.
1: Bendale, will you just copy on the traffic accident injuries, 37999, County Road 49.
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1: Stand by, I'm still pulling up on it. 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
1: 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Just giving a command to go to the water, he's knee deep right now, refusing to listen. I've told him he's trespassing. And dispatch, 1235, I told him if he didn't comply, force may be used.
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0: Edward Queen Robert 79, give me a white Buick. Give me a RO name for that, please.
1: The RO is Christopher Angel, 21159th Avenue, Greeley, on a white Buick.
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0: 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He's allowed to ride his bike on the roadway.
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0: I'll be on Weld County Road. I'm having MDT issues, can you show me service?
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0: 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I'll be just south of 394.
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0: 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For petitioners outside.
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0: 14. To kind of before dispatch.
1: Four two four.
0: Mission advises the TA on Carbondale Drive.
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0: 1411.
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0: 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Edward Mary, David Mary, 8-4.
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0: Oh, you get a suspension of the first goodbye for me. It's going to be for a white male, late 20s, with a white Bass Pro Shop hat and a white shirt on the west side of the building with a northwest head entrance.
1: I copy you, Commissioner Senior.
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0: 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Thank you, Eric.
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0: Roger.
2: Hey, that's Private Ang, work of Release the Channel. Copy, Ray. Really well, Miss Code 4.
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0: Hey, three.
1: 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Traffic, excuse me, this is the traffic, what?
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3: 502.
2: Highway 85 northbound, mile marker 267, Edward Tom Robert, X-ray 76, white Jeep.
3: 1437.

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0: Being 11,000 block, Colorado, Charles David, boy, call 44, 11,000 block, Montana Road 49, sorry about that.
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0: I 85 northbound, I'm marked for 267, I'm standing at 44, Lucidan.
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1: 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Nadine's phone number is 720-644-9136.
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0: 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Is there a cage unit that's close to my traffic center?
1: 502, 501, I can cover you. I'll be right there.

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0: One 449 Moraine Valley is 9-year-old was hit by a dog. She's conscious, breathing.
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1: Sorry, sir, clear.
2: I got a 40 with a Nissan and got a private tow. Can you put auto collision back at the top of the rotation?
1: Copy.

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1: Go ahead. Hey, Jimmy, I'm seeing, not being contacted with the child.

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1: Oh, yeah. 559.
0: Please, we'll reverse in 13th with Colorado, Queen George, X-ray 118 on a goal today.
1: 13-12.

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0: East are medical to my location. It's going to be a M1 transport for a 10-year-old female.
1: Copy, is it code 4 for the respondent?
0: Hey, from code 4.
1: 1514.

0: thought about that. My only concern is if it drives them deeper into the water, it looks like it drops off 3 feet not far behind him.
1: Yeah, he was about chest level, a couple of steps behind him. Windsor 9-1, dispatch Windsor 9-1-5.
0: Okay, I got a bar and a bottle of water up here for him. Trying to get some stuff staged up here from the fire guys first.
2: Put it on, sir.
1: Good afternoon. Can you log me in for the service?
2: Who's your

0: Report left needs to be advised medics en route to 911 Lancaster Ave for a 71-year-old male, just breathing, pulse-sized bulge on his stomach at 1518.
1: 335 advice.
0: 1518.
1: Dispatch, Service 416.
0: Service 416. 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
1: Can you pull a case number for me at Eric?
2: Go for it, thank you.
0: 1518. 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
1: Copy, 190.
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0: 235, 67. Why don't you guys back a hill a ways, just ignore him for a little bit, see if that does anything. Unless you've got a good rapport going right now.
1: Dispatch, we're at 35 over traffic.
0: Just back up here a little bit further and we'll see if that does him out. Just kind of ignore him and see if we can't get him to come out that way.
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0: 739. 1039. 203, shift to the north end there, maybe a couple hundred feet away from them.
1: Can you show me clear of the JCN back here off my PD?
0: 1525. Why don't you guys tag them uphill a little ways? See if that'll draw them out. He was trying to run from us, that's off. You want to get up the shoreline and let him be able to head south or north. That's fine. Alright, let's slowly start creeping on him just a little bit. If he starts coming back to the water, just stop. Hold, he's coming up a bit more. Thompson starts swinging down to get behind him.

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1: 843. You first headed north, so I'm off the road by that pole, maybe. Once you guys start collapsing on him a little bit.
0: Up over Parkway in the frontage road with Charles Union, Charles, and the 3.
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0: status, sir.
2: Cool. 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
0: Same
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0: Rick grabbed me, leave that call on the screen for me for later, and attached me to Chuckwell Bank, the one on uh, 737 Avenue.
1: 1536.

0: can you give it to TMC and their security? And we're going to have an uncooperative now coming to them for jail evaluation. Can we get a order out? And I'll let you know when we're leaving.
1: Okay.

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0: 1538.
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3: 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I'm going to 3504. 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

0: Can I get a medical routine to my patient for a male who hit his head?
1: He is conscious, breathing in lean code 4, and is it routine or emergent?
0: It's fine. He said he fell in the bathtub about an hour and hit his head. Probably went almost 30 over this moment. He was breathing, trying to get home to Windsor, but he was going northbound.
1: Hang up.

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1: I'll be at a 9,000 block, West County Road 49, Colorado. Charles Edward, David 58, I'm a super.

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0: 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Can you lend the roster? Give me a call, please.
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2: 17, it's 85, I'm Oakland Raptor, 2927, Glendale Drive, Unit 3, 48-year-old female with back pain. Heavens 408 status. Heavens 408 status.

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0: Yeah, let's go with the 3500 block of Siena with personalized Victor Adam Lincoln, David Ward 2. It's on a white Durango.
1: Good to hear.

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0: I attempted to contact that party, and there was no answer in the voicemail pool. What do you please say?
2: 1440, dispatch.
1: 214, 69.
2: He's on the, at the hospital on 29th Street.
3: Main hospital, copy.
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0: Could you put me in a courtesy ride from my region here to the Highway 85 and Highway 52? It's a mail.
1: Which is late.
2: I thought it was really 1414.
3: 1414.
2: If they're at the UCL, they'll show me around there.
3: Copy.

0: 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I'll be primary for now. And can you show us that NCNC you're leaving Tampa?
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0: It'll be 11,000 block, Road 10, Route 49, Colorado, Charles, 83, Stan, Queen, 10, White Chevrolet.
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0: 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It should be 4-2-2 on that, not 4-3-2.

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0: 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This meet is actually going to be referring to Wells County CR for incident on 394 last Saturday. I logged their CR number if you can have deputy contact him.

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0: Perfect for the subject of a warrant call. Can you just change that actually to a meet and 872 will pick it up?

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1: 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Dispatch 392, I can head that way over the details.
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1: County's requesting assistance on a traffic hazard, County Road 32 and a half through 21 for 7 kids in the middle of the road. 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
0: Yeah, I'll go take care of it.
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5: Dispatch, 502 traffic.
2: 502.
5: Highway 34, westbound mile marker 101 for Tom Sam at 27 white SUV.
2: 1647.
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0: South 3700 block, 35th Avenue, Beat 4505, it's all Silver Avenger.
2: Is that likely one-way traffic?
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2: 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She's going to double back. Right. Show me clear sand and into Michigan.
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4: Copy. Garden City 504, will you attach to Evans 180 at 2600 8th?
1: Highway 34, westbound, looking for 12, white SUV, Edward Henry Adam, Edward 95.
4: From Albion Route, BJ, eastbound. Copy. Evans 151 status.
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0: 0.
1: We're completing this scheme. If we have a citizen attack, that'll be at 843. Going to 843 28th Street, in contact with one now.
0: Copy, is going to be Holger that he's responding for.
1: Hey, Herm.
0: Thank you. Thank you.

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1: Thank you, 132 traffic. South 3700 Black 35th Avenue, Frank Roy William, Frank 52, South Black Silverado.
0: 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Evans 179, Evans 151, copy on notice Evans 4620, Tuscany Street.
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0: Go ahead.
2: I'll take the disturbance. Any details, please?
0: I mean, I tried to run up on a kid and was acting like he was going to beat him up. It's well, only two people are involved.
2: Copy. Is this still on scene?
0: I believe so. It says that the incident's in progress. We have a white male, 30s, white pink top, swimming pink glasses, skinny.
2: Copy.

0: units around, there's also going to be a 6-year-old male in swimming shorts as well.
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3: 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It's going to be White Dog around.

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0: South 4200 Block 37th Street with Edward Allen Boy, number 81. It's Martin and Paula.
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0: Could you please reopen my traffic crash? I need to do some notes. Thank you.
2: Dispatch, Kingsburg 69, okay? 69. Eastbound, approximately Walmart for 40. With the blue Chevrolet pickup, no plates.
3: 512.
4: 1729. Highway 34 Westbound, Walmart for 102. Adam, Mary David, North Bay, black SUV.
3: 1729.

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1: 7832. Dispatch from 3504. German 3504. Please make 521 primary and clear me off the back. 11 love now. Have a good night, Jim. 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
1: 502.
0: Freeway 34 westbound, mile marker 100, Charles Edward atop 43, Blue Whiskey.
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0: Yeah, I'm Will County Road 21 and Timber Ridge. It's going to be color plate. David John Boy William for one. Be on a Toyota Sienna van, Bloomberg, occupied times one.
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0: 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I'll be calling booking. Will you test Nickel?
1: Question. Is that follow up, Sam? 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
0: Fourth and Ben with Colorado. Charles, Edgeway, Tom, Sam, 37. 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
1: 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He declined services and equipment. Thank you.

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3: April, copy. Show me a route. 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

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Correction on my address. It's going to be 212 First Street. All right, copy. Thank you.

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0: We have your RP on the line. Would you like them transferred? You can take the card. I see the last call comment. Copy.